0: blessing. Yeah. Welcome. How about a nice hand for Brother Steve and Rudy, the Gatlin Brothers Band and the Opry Band. We are glad to be here. We are. You know, that last little sachet through there. Oh, welcome. We really are glad you're here. We're always supposed to say glad you're here. We really are glad you're here. We really are. Back during the pandemic, you know, I mean, of course, what I'm going to tell you is not nearly as important. You know, we all lost family and friends and stuff. It was a terrible time. So what I'm telling you doesn't compare to that, but we had to come out here during that time, and we had to sing to empty pews. I'm serious. I had to like act like I was having fun and talk. So we really are glad you are here. Give yourselves a hand for your excellent musical taste. Now, they give me these little cards to tell me what to tell y'all. And here's the deal. How many of you men are over 70? Raise your hands, guys. Okay. After 70, there are certain things in your life that you can't do. Not that lady. No, don't you go there, woman. It's my memory. You know, my wife buys me those ginkgo biloba. I keep forgetting to take the darn things. They don't help you if you don't take them. So they got me to welcome to Opry Country Classics, celebrating the classic songs of country music. I knew that. Our guests tonight include Bryce Leatherwood, wonderful young man. An old and dear friend, maybe the funniest man on the planet. Gary Muledeer is here tonight. Wonderful singer, Miss Susie Boggess. And our spotlight artist, the big bear himself, Jamie Johnson. JJ is here. I'm sorry? You thought I was a spotlight? You know what? I don't remember passing out talking parts to the audience. Security? Watch that one right there. All right, Bryce, are you ready? And this, I'm gonna, he's already out here. How you doing, pal? Hey, it's good to see good you. To see you doing well? Okay. What does it say? Native of Woodstock, Georgia. Is that right?
1: That's right.
0: Winner of season 22 of The Voice.
1: That's it.
0: Last winner, Team Blake, released self-titled. Is all that right?
1: Yep, self-titled.
0: New single, She's Wrong, She's Right, out May 22nd. This is his 10th Opry performance here in this wonderful sacred circle. Bryce Leatherwood, go out there and have a good time, young man. It's good to see you again. Oh!

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I didn't know it was 10 times already. That was so cool. They gave me a little gift backstage. It never gets old. I promise you. It never does. Well, this next song I'm going to play for y'all is pretty special because it was recorded by three Opry members. First, by the great Whisperin' Bill Anderson, then by Gene Watson, and then Craig Morgan. So this is an old one. It's called When a Man Can't Get a Woman Off His Mind.

0: Thank y'all so much. Well, how many Conway Twitty fans do I have in the crowd tonight? Now, Conway is one of the best of all time when it comes to vocal talent. There's no question. And I'm going to try to get right. I'm going to try to get there. All right. This is a goodbye time.
1: You ready, boys?

0: Thank you very much. Thank you. 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Woo! Son, what a great singer. Golly, way to go, young man. I'm proud of you. One sec. Let me.
1: Are you gonna remember? No, remember what happened last time?
0: What happened last time? You forgot the words. Well, everybody take one step forward who has never forgotten the words. Not so quick, Larry. We've all forgotten the words. But let me tell you what else you did wrong.
1: What did I do wrong?
0: Nothing. You all didn't right, do nothing. Yeah. Get out of here. Give him a nice hand. Isn't he wonderful? Great job. I mean, what do women

Just out walking around the parking lot. It's windy out there. The taste of love is sweet when hearts like ours meet. I felt for you like a child. Oh, but the fire went wild. I fell in

A couple of months ago, there was a knock at the door. I answered it. It was two Jehovah's Witnesses. I invited them in. We sat down on the couch. I said, "Well, what do you want to talk about?" They said, "We don't know. We've never made it this far before." My good friend Randy Hart right there. We've known each other a lot of years. Did you know that John the Baptist and Winnie the Pooh both had the same middle name? Do you know what this meant before the 60s? Two. You know, one time I ran into the late Bill Withers. I said, "You know, Bill, ain't no sunshine when she's gone." It was grammatically incorrect. And Bill said, "I know, I know, I know, I know, I know." Let it out, folks. Doesn't get any better. My grandpa used to say, "Listen, if we all like the same things, everybody'd be after your grandma." Grandpa used to say some weird things. One time I said, "Grandpa, what's the quickest way to get to the lake?" He said, "You walking or driving?" I said, "I'm driving." He said, "That's the quickest." I make fun of Grandpa. Actually, he was pretty successful. He was a veterinarian and a taxidermist. I remember the sign said, "No matter what happens, you'll get your dog back." My grandma was really something. One time I said, "Grandma, you see the little pill bottle lying around here, and on the label in big letters it says LSD? She said, "Well, no, I haven't." And then she said, "Did you see that dragon in the kitchen?" And then she said, "Is it just me, or does Kenny G play like he's still living with his parents?" What does that mean? I said, "What?" One time, Grandpa got a phone call. He said, "What?" Other voice on the other end said, "I'm a hacker. I've hacked all your accounts. I've stolen all your passwords." Grandpa said, "Oh, thank God. What are they?" So Grandpa, I said, "You're very political." Grandpa said, "All politicians should serve just two terms, one in office and one in prison." Yeah. Whoa, time for some politics. All right. You know, it only took 20 years, four presidents, and $1 trillion to finally replace the Taliban with the Taliban. Here's a good old-fashioned Taliban-y sing-along. Sing along if you know it. When I was a tiny Taliban-y, my mama would rock me down in Kabul in them old poppy fields back home. I was down with Afghanistanis singing just about a mile from the Pakistanis in them old

poppy peels back home. Okay, everybody. 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You guys don't know this, do you? Well, I think I have politics all figured out. Tell me what you think. My son was flunking out of college. He said, I'm going to choose a woman for you to marry. He said, no. I said, she's Bill Gates' daughter. He said, okay. I called Bill Gates, I want your daughter to marry my son. He said, no. I said, he's the CEO of World Bank. He said, okay. I called the president of World Bank, I want you to make my son the CEO. He said, no. I said, he's Bill Gates' son-in-law. He said, okay. That works. I've been having trouble with my short-term memory lately, and my long-term memory, and my short-term memory, too. You know, if alcohol can affect your short-term memory, can you imagine what alcohol could do? That's a brand new one. So this lady comes out of heart surgery. She sees God standing at the foot of the bed. She said, am I going to die? God said, no, you have 30 more years. She feels so good, she stays in the hospital after she recovers. She gets liposuction, gets her breasts enhanced, gets her neck pulled up, gets an eyebrow lift, her nose fixed, and collagen in her lips. Walks out of the hospital in the parking lot, she gets hit by an ambulance. 2 days later, she's standing in heaven. She runs into God. She said, I thought I had 30 more years. God said, I'm sorry, I didn't recognize you. This is turning out much better than I thought it would. All right. I think every woman's dream is to have a man pick her up in his arms, carry her into the bedroom, throw her down on the bed, then clean the entire house while she sleeps. Bingo! Ta-da! Okay. One time, Grandpa said, I haven't talked to your grandma for over 2 weeks. I said, why? He said, I didn't want to interrupt her. Where was I? Oh, that's right. Let's pick on the seniors for a while. Here's a word about Folgers coffee for senior citizens.

Old guy is walking down the hall in this retirement home. He sees this door open. He walks in. There's this old lady standing there. He walks up to her. He says, "I bet you can't guess how old I am." She says, "I bet you I can. Drop your pants." He drops his pants. She says, "You're 96. He said, "Gee, you're right. How did you know?" She said, "You told me at breakfast this morning." A 60-year-old couple are celebrating their 40th wedding anniversary. They're walking along the beach. A genie appears, and "I'm going to give you each one wish." Takes the wife to the side and says, "Well," the wife says, "you know, I've always kind of wanted to travel the world for a couple of years." Just like that, fistful of airline tickets, helicopter rides, takes her off to a cruise ship. Genie turns to the husband and says, "What about you?" Husband says, "You know, I've always kind of wanted to have a wife 30 years younger than me." Just like that, he was 90. I'm going to take for my final death-defying feat, I'm going to try to, guy calls up his boss and says, "I'm sick." His boss says, "What's wrong?" The guy says, "I have anal glaucoma." His boss says, "What's that?" The guy says, "I really can't see my ass coming into work today." I'm sorry, I know there are children here, for God's sake. For my final death-defying feat, I shall try to end my part of the show with a parrot story. Lady walks by a pet store, sees this gorgeous parrot hanging outside, goes inside, says, "How much for that parrot?" Owner says, $20. He said, $20? My God, that parrot's beautiful. All that plumage, all those colors? He said, $20. She says, "Well, what's wrong with it?" He says, "There's nothing wrong with it." He says, "I just have to warn you, it was raised in a brothel." She said, "Well, for $20, I'll take my chances." Takes the parrot home, hangs a cage in the front room, goes in the kitchen, fills the water dish, comes back out, and covers the cage. Parrot goes, "Ooh, pretty lady, pretty lady." Her daughters walk in. The parrot says, "Ooh, pretty girls, pretty girls." About that time, her husband walks in. The parrot says, "Hey, Kevin. I had a great time. I hope you did. God bless. Thank you."

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1: Well, you know, for 52 years now, we have called the Grand Ole Opry House our home. But we moved back in 1974 from our most famous former home. And we took a really important piece of that former home with us. To learn more about the history of that Grand Ole Circle, let's watch the video screens together and learn a little bit from Grand Ole Opry star, Carrie Underwood.
2: In 1974, the Opry moved from the Ryman to the new Grand Ole Opry House, the first theater built especially for the Opry. It was designed to create a performance hall where the past, present, and future of country music could joyfully come together every week of every year. And that intention was fulfilled right here in the Circle of Wood, created with boards from the stage of the Ryman. I remember the first time I stepped into this circle. It was back in 2005, right after I won American Idol. I couldn't believe I was actually here and standing in the same sacred place that so many of my musical heroes stood. And I still am overwhelmed with gratitude every time I step into the circle. I think of that girl from Shakota who could only dream of performing on this stage one day, and I will never take for granted how lucky I am to be a part of this incredible legacy. Stepping into the circle affects everyone uniquely and powerfully.
3: It's one of those feelings standing on that circle that you can't describe. 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
1: 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But one lucky audience member is going to win a pair of tickets to the post-show tour after tonight's show, so get out those ticket stubs or mobile devices. And tonight's winner is in Section 30, Section 30, Row J, Seat 13. An Opry ambassador will be there shortly with your tickets. So after anal glaucoma and the parrot joke, we have reached the gospel portion of our program. Back to Larry, Steve, and Rudy, the Gatlin brothers.
5: It's a wonderful segue.
1: And a beautiful, I thought, yes.
6: Brother Steve, Brother Rudy, and I were raised in church. You can't tell it sometimes, but we try to do the best we can. And Brother Rudy's having shoulder surgery in the morning. When you go home tonight,
7: I am?
6: You told me you were.
7: Yes.
6: I'll say a nice prayer. Well, Lord bless Brother Rudy and the surgeon. We'll kind of get that started.
7: Pray for him.
6: But we take a little pride in the fact that we know every single gospel song ever written in the
8: history
6: of the world.
8: Every single song ever written in the history of the whole wide world, we know.
9: I kind of feel like Ed McMahon when I do that part. Remember? Every single gospel. Oh, I'm sorry.
6: What are you doing?
9: I'm sorry.
6: What are you talking about, Ed McMahon?
9: You know Ed and Johnny and the Tonight Show?
6: Yeah, we did the Tonight Show all the time. What about it?
9: Yes, we did. Stump the Band.
6: Stump the Band.
9: Yes.
6: Yeah.
9: They used to play Stump the Band all the time.
6: Yeah. What does that have to do with us?
9: Well, I'd like to play Stump the Band in this part of the show.
6: Oh, for the gospel song?
9: Okay. Yeah. You know why?
6: Why is that?
9: Because we know every single gospel song.
6: Did you take your medicine this morning?
9: My crazy medicine?
6: Yeah.
9: I took one little pill earlier this morning.
6: You might ought to double up. I think you're having a little relapse.
9: I'll get some.
6: He's right. We know every single gospel song. We're going to prove it. Now, look here. If you see me, we're going to take some requests. If you see me holding nothing, I'm not making obscene gestures to the band. What I'm doing is giving them, some of them don't know these gospel songs. I mean, most of them are a bunch of heathens anyway. So if you see me giving numbers, that is the Nashville number system, which all of our players know. That way they can go in to a session, even though they might not have played with, you know, drums or whatever. On this other, they can, I guess the drummer didn't have numbers. Anyway, what to do? So don't worry about that. Okay, so we're going to start over here and let somebody, nobody goes to church over there. Okay, maybe some of these people in here, do y'all have a favorite gospel? No, but which one? Okay, it's just like third grade, lady. You raise your hand or you don't get called. Which one did you want? My favorite. Okay. When peace. Is that D? Heathens. Y'all know that? Okay. It's like, so it's like in 4-4. One, two, Jesus.

Okay. How many of you heathens didn't know that? Oh, you didn't know. And they did it. The Nashville. Okay.

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They're the best in the world. All right, somebody in here? Okay, that lady right there. Just, you got the good seat right there. So, yes, ma'am. Amazing Grace. Boy, there's a toughie. Even the heathens know that one. Hey.

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Somebody with a favorite song? Raise your hand. That lady right there. Yes, ma'am, on the front row. How great they are. We know that one, too. Even, like I said. How about G? I don't know. No, that isn't right. Just trying to... Oh, Lord.

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That jet later in the blue, I can't. Yeah. You'll fly away. Yes, sir, you will. One way or the other, you're going to. Oh, no, I'm. I don't care. Robbie, give us a little.

0: How about this band and these singers? Good gracious. All right, I have a request.
1: You'll sing
0: this? I have a request. I want us to sing, what kid? Y'all like this? Is a little weird.
2: Swing down, swing down, swing down, swing down, swing down, swing down, swing down, church, stop it.

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down, swing down, swing down, swing down, swing down, swing down, swing down, swing down, swing down, swing down, swing down, swing down, swing down, swing down, swing down, swing down, swing down, swing down, swing down, swing down, swing down, swing down, swing down, swing down, swing down, swing down, swing down, swing down, swing down, swing down, swing down, swing down, swing down, swing down, swing down, swing down, swing down, swing down, swing down, swing down, swing down, swing down, swing down, swing down, swing down, swing down, swing down, swing down, swing down, swing down, swing down, swing down, swing down, swing down, swing down, swing down, swing down, swing down, swing down, swing down, swing down, swing down, swing down, swing down, swing down, swing down, swing down, swing down, swing down, swing down, swing down, swing down, swing down, swing down, swing down, swing down, swing down, swing down, sw

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swing down, swing down, swing down, swing down, swing down, swing down, swing down, swing down, swing down, swing down, swing down, swing down, swing down, swing down, swing down, swing down, swing down, swing down, swing down, swing down, swing down, swing down, swing down, swing down, swing down, swing down, swing down, swing down, swing down, swing down, swing down, swing down, swing down, swing down, swing down, swing down, swing down, swing down, swing down, swing down, swing down, swing down, swing down, swing down, swing down, swing down, swing down, swing down, swing down, swing down, swing down, swing down, swing down, swing down, swing down, swing down, swing down, swing down, swing down, swing down, swing down, sw

0: Gary, Steve, and Rudy, the Gatlin Brothers, everybody. Big hand for Armand Hutton on that great bass singing as well back there. Oh, it's fantastic. Hey, while I have a second, too, I want to introduce our VIP guests. They are seated on stage here at the Opry House. I want to welcome Wayne and Janet to the show. They are from Maryland, celebrating Janet's birthday. Welcome. Glad to have you guys with us. And Sybil is here. Sybil is one of our Opry ambassadors, and she is with her mom, Debbie. And they are from West Monroe, Louisiana, is Debbie. And they are celebrating Debbie's birthday and a little belated Mother's Day. So how about a hand for all of our VIP guests seated on stage here. I also want to let you know that as part of the Opry's partnership with Vanderbilt Health for the safety and comfort of all of our guests, Vanderbilt Life Flight Event Medicine Services are available here at the show. 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

Tim McGraw. Something like that. My name is David Reed. Welcome into the Opry Intermission Show, presented by Arrow Exterminators, getting you set for the second half of Opry Country Classics. 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Still to come, they are celebrating 70 years of making music together, and they've been members of the Grand Ole Opry for nearly five decades. Larry, Steve, and Rudy, the Gatlin brothers, will kick off the show coming up. Also, she's an ACM and CMA award winner and one of the newest members of our Opry family. 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We are just about 13 minutes away from the second half of Opry Country Classics.

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0: This has been the Opry Intermission Show on WSM Radio, presented by Arrow Exterminators. 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

0: Our Grand Ole Opry Band, everybody. How great was that? Let me take a second to introduce everybody individually to you. On that Opry fiddle sounding so good tonight, that's Justin Branham. If you come back tomorrow night, Justin will be wearing slightly different attire playing with Riders in the Sky. playing everything with strings, that's Mr. Mike Noble back there. On the drums is Eddie Bears. Eddie is the first and only drummer ever inducted into the Country Music Hall of Fame. It's pretty cool. On the bass guitar is Mr. Larry Paxton. Lead guitar is Garrett Stoner. Also playing some great licks is Jason Roller on guitar. He's a member of the Steel Guitar and Kentucky Music Hall of Fame. That's Mr. Tommy White. And on the keyboard, say hi to our friend, Mr. Randy Hart. Maestro, some narration music, if you don't mind. Oh, that's nice. That's nice. Let's take a look back at some significant events that occurred this week in the 100-year history of the Grand Ole Opry. It was in 1970, Roy Rogers and Dale Evans made a rare guest appearance at the Opry. And that very same night, Baseball Hall of Famer Dizzy Dean visited with Roy Acuff on the Opry stage at Ryman Auditorium. It was Dizzy who nicknamed Mr. Acuff the King of the Hillbillies. In 1985, then Vice President George Bush and his wife Barbara attended the Opry. They told Mr. Acuff that they listen to the show and fall asleep to it on the radio when it's on. We took it as a compliment. I know. It's okay. In 1998, Johnny Paycheck performed on the Opry for the final time. And in 2004, Terry Clark was invited by Steve Warner and a little help from Terry's own mom to become a member of our Grand Ole Opry family. 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
1: She's a broken lady.

0: Thank you. Y'all were great. We won a Grammy for that song in 1970-something, long time ago. It was the first time we ever nominated for a Grammy. We won the very first time. Then we lost the next 9 years in a row.
1: Oh.
0: I voted for us every time. We lost this one, too, but it really didn't matter much.
2: All the gold

Larry, Steve, and Rudy, the Gatlin brothers, everybody. Yeah. Love that. Well, we have some incredible shows coming up over the next few weeks and few months. We are calling it the Summer of the Century here at the Opry. And let me just give you a little taste of what's coming up. Next Tuesday, this coming Tuesday, the 19th, as we approach Memorial Day, it is our annual Opry Salutes the Troops Night, and we'll also honor America's 250th performances from Craig Morgan, The War and Treaty, Lauren Elena, and many others. They'll all be here next Tuesday. Later in the month of May, appearances by Opry members Carly Pierce, Vince Gill, Sarah Evans, Kathy Matea, the Oak Ridge Boys, Ricky Skaggs, and many, many more. And on Tuesday, June the 2nd, that's CMA Music Fest week here in Nashville, we will kick off CMA Fest with a special two-show Tuesday night on Tuesday, June the 2nd, and Opry star Carrie Underwood will be here. So that'll be a 7 and a 9:30 show. You can find tickets for all those and all the more at Opry.com. Plus, the K-Love Fan Awards are here, and a full concert by the legendary band Chicago, all coming to the Opry House. We're going to do a lot more birthdays and anniversaries later on in the show, but I want to give a couple of shout-outs here while I have a second. I don't know if this is our long-distance traveler award, but it's a long way away. Sandra and her friends from County Meads, Ireland are here with us tonight. Yep. So they were having a pre-show dinner and beverage over at Saltgrass Steakhouse, right, over at Opry Mills Mall. And my wife was sitting next to them, so they were chatting. And they just asked my wife, are you here by yourself? Are you celebrating anything? She goes, yeah, it's my 21st anniversary. And they said, well, 21st anniversary of what? And she said, 21st wedding anniversary. And they said, you're by yourself? I said, well, yeah, my husband's working, so I'm her husband. So, Sandra, I'm

0: our next performer sing. She's won Grammy, CMA, Academy Country Award, singer, songwriter. Within 10 years of launching her career, she received 6 top 10 hits, 3 certified gold albums, and 1 certified platinum hit singles, Outbound Plane, Letting Go, Drive South, and Hey Cinderella. Became a member of the Grand Ole Opry earlier this year, and I was here. Please welcome my friend, Miss Susie Baca!
1: Thank you, Larry. I was so happy I was going to be in town to do Country Classics with you. It makes me so happy. I remember when I was first starting out and I got to go play golf with you guys. And it was a learning experience. That's all I'm saying. Could incriminate all of us. So tonight being Country Classics, a few years ago I did an album that was all Merle Haggard songs. And I love Merle Haggard. I grew up in a small town in Illinois, the country music capital. And my next door neighbor was a country singer. And he used to sit out on his porch and he would sing, and all of us kids, it was like the Pied Piper. We kids would come and we would put our pajamas on and we would come over and he'd start out real sweet like, "There's a little white duck swimming in the water," and pretty soon it'd be like, "D-I-V-O-R-C," and we'd be like, "Oh my goodness, I don't want to grow up, because I know what that means, because Timmy's mom is dating Tommy's dad and that ain't good." So I want to do one of the songs of Merle's for you that is one of my very favorite songs ever that I've had the honor to sing. So

This is Rob Price playing bass with me. One of the most amazing things about getting to play the Opry is all of the camaraderie that happens and the collaborations and the just the people that you meet. And it's always a huge thrill for me to get to play with this band. This is an amazing, these guys, I don't know if you guys realize, but every day they have to have 20 or 30 songs that they've learned to do for that day. And they're absolutely mind-blowing. So could I have a big round of applause for the Opry band? So this is funny, but I'm going to do a song that I covered many years ago. And it was written in 1964 by a fella named Ian Tyson, great cowboy guy. And it's been covered by lots of artists through the years, and I got to be one of them, which is great. So I sing this song as a classic from Ian Tyson and Judy Collins and Mo Bandy and me, because I'm a dinosaur now. So here it goes.

So Eddie Bear's back there on the drums. He played on All My Hips, and I've made so many records with him. It's just when I get to play this song with him, I get verklempt a little. It was really cool. Thanks, Eddie. Oh, here's another one that we recorded together. This is a fun song to sing about. I don't know how long you guys have been married, but I'm going on 40 years here this year. And that's 100 in the music business. And my husband says it feels like 10 minutes underwater. So, yeah. But this is about, sometimes you're not really mad at each other, you just need to get away. So here you go.

0: 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What a great night. 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You got Jamie Johnson coming up. I'm excited for me, too, because I love to listen to him sing so much. So, y'all, thanks.
1: Woo! Yeah. So, like I say, how many of you women, ladies, girls, think you can sing now? Well, you probably can. Nobody can sing like her. Give her another nice hand, Susie Boggs. I love her. Wow. Take it away, Charlie.
2: Woo. Yeah. And Susie is right. How about one more hand for our incredible Grand Ole Opry band, right? And you know, the cool part about our band is everybody on this stage has played on sessions. They played on songs that you know by heart. Our singers have done background vocals on the same thing. But I mentioned Eddie earlier, and Susie called him out. I'm not exaggerating. I think Eddie Bears has played on 15,000 songs. That's not a joke. Like, literally 15,000. That's how you get to be in the Hall of Fame. So how about a hand for everybody on stage? This is Opry Country Classics, presented by Humana, live on WSM Nashville. So, Humana listens to what's most important to you and your health, and then they deliver personalized benefits and care. Because better care really does begin with listening, and Humana is a more human way to health care. Humana loves helping us celebrate special moments in the lives of our Opry family, our Opry friends. So, shout out to a few folks with us here tonight. From Canada, Cindy and Sage are here on a mother-daughter trip, both celebrating birthdays. So, great to have you with us. Jesse and Becky are from Sheffield, England, and it's their first time at the Grand Ole Opry. I love that. Charla is visiting from California, fulfilling her grandfather's dream of coming to the Opry. That is very, very sweet. Charlotte, welcome to the show. LaDonna Kelly is celebrating a birthday. She is from Saskatoon, Canada, and it's her first time at the Opry as well. I'm going to read this verbatim. Shout out, happy birthday to the most amazing husband, Larry from Kentucky. Enjoy the last year of your 50s. Love your wife, Tammy. Wasn't sure where we were going on that. Sue Hopkins is here from Warwickshire, England, the UK, celebrating a 60th birthday. Martin Beecham is here from Ipswich as well in the UK, a 60th birthday. Doug Johnson is a little bit closer to home, Murfreesboro, celebrating a 69th. And we've got some wedding anniversaries here. Well, this is like hours. Kevin and Valerie Gwen are here from Ocala, Florida. Maybe about 5 or 6 hours ago, they got married, and they're at the Grand Ole Opry tonight. So welcome to the Opry. I love that. Gabe and Brittany are here from Santa Rosa, California, celebrating their 10th anniversary. And Pam and Ed Kelly are from DeKalb, Illinois, celebrating their 58th wedding anniversary tonight. And a couple more birthdays. Peggy Bauer from Michigan is celebrating her 85th birthday. And Miss Lee Breedlaw is from Murfreesboro. Lee, where are you? Miss Lee, where's Miss Lee? Give me a shout out. Wait, you're right here? One more time. Up there? Oh, don't tell me she's up in the upper deck. She's celebrating her 90th birthday with us tonight here at the Opry. So, come back and see us when you're 91. We'll put you right down here, I promise. It'll be really good. And while we have us, could we turn the house lights up for just a second? You know, everybody here at the Opry and all our friends at Humana, we do so love and respect our military. If we have any active or veteran military members with us tonight, if y'all are able to stand, we'd love to give you a round of applause and a big thank you for everything you've done for our country. Thank you for what you've done and what you continue to do. Thank you. And a big thank you to Humana, presenting sponsor of the Grand Ole Opry. To learn more about Humana and the many health plans they can offer, simply visit humana.com. Back to Larry Gatlin, everybody.
3: Well, this old boy's been nominated, let's see, 11 times Grammy nominated singer-songwriter, one of the few artists who have received both the CMA and ACM Award for Song of the Year twice, for Give It Away and In Color. Became a member of the Grand Ole Opry in 2022. His newest single is Pretty When It's New. I can't even read tonight. He's currently on his traveling troubadour tour, and I called him the Big Bear. First time I heard In Color, I nearly drove off the road. Good Lord. Please welcome my pal, Jamie Johnson.
4: So today is my 4th anniversary at the Opry as a member. I've been playing it for 21 years. Some of y'all wasn't even born yet. And Larry, correct me if I'm wrong. They said I can play any damn thing I want to tonight, right?
3: If anybody's bigger than you and says you can't, they can march right out here, I guess. I ain't gonna tell you you can't.
4: So, what I want to do is honor a buddy of mine I didn't get to say goodbye to, Don Schlitz. And I give him a round of applause. He's an Opry member. So I woke up that morning and found out he'd passed away. And I just started playing some songs for my wife. And she said, "What do all these songs have in common?" I said, "Don Schlitz wrote every one of them." She was like, "Wow." To say he was a talented songwriter is quite an understatement. We're going to walk y'all through a few of his songs tonight, if you don't mind. This is one Don wrote with a young up-and-coming songwriter named Paul Overstreet.

0: of you too. Thank you. And since we're on Randy Travis songs, here's a song Don Schlitz wrote with Paul Overstreet. We can do this all night.
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Here's a song Don wrote with Paul Overstreet. But Randy Travis didn't cut it. It was Keith Whitley. And then it was Alison Krauss. Let's see if we can remember any of this.

We got time for one more. I ain't never done this one. Here's a song Don Schlitz did not write with Paul Overstreet. He wrote it by himself. And this is what makes him the juggernaut of all songwriters right here. This is one of the greatest songs in country music history right here.

0: God bless Don Slitz. And thank you for coming to the Grand Ole Opry tonight.
1: 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And for everybody listening, that's a standing ovation at the Grand Ole Opry tonight. 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I'm Charlie Maddox. 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

Just can never tell about those women in love. As a Grand Ole Opry star, Ronnie Millsap. My name is David Reed. This is WSM at Night from the Simply Superior Studios. Inside the Springer Mountain Farms A-Cuff House, we are just across the plaza from the Grand Ole Opry. Folks filing out after another great Opry Country Classic show featuring our spotlight artist, Grand Ole Opry star, Jamie Johnson. You heard Jamie paying tribute to the great Don Schlitz, who we lost about a month ago or so, and thought I would keep that going. So as Jamie would say, here's a song written by Don Schlitz and Paul Overstreet. And this one features Paul Overstreet along with Paul Davis and a young lady named Tanya Tucker. This was a number one back in 1987. I won't take less than your love.

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That's great old Amish star Mel Tillis from 1978, and I Believe in You, a number one hit for Mr. Tillis. And if you missed it this past week on Heart of the Night with Nan Kelly on Monday nights, right here on WSM Radio from 7 until 10 p.m., Pam Tillis, great old Opry star in own right, was here, and among other things, discussing her father and her father's music and how that is her favorite song of her dad's, and reminds her of the love that he had for his wife, her mom, and just all the belief that she had in him over the years. If you missed Heart of the Night, join us on Monday. We'll do it all over again. It's every Monday night from 7 until 10, right here on WSM Radio, Heart of the Night with Nan Kelly. It's a listener-driven show where real people and real stories meet timeless country music. 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That's 615-398-1260. Heart of the Night, live every Monday night from 7 to 10. And this coming Monday, we'll be sitting down in the 8 o'clock hour with that long, tall guitar slinger from Oklahoma, Wade Hayes, who decided to, after spending some time in Nashville as a child, decided to quit college and move back in 1991 and give this whole country music thing the old college go after dropping out of the Institutes of Higher Learning after he saw this next artist play on the 1991 CMA Music Awards. It's Grand Ole Opry star Ricky Skaggs. He's just a country boy. Listen to him pick that thing.

0: on the next Coffee Country and Cody, presented by Puckett's Restaurant and Hemisphere Coffee Roasters.
1: Hey, it's Charlie Battos on the Friday show. We'll rewind to highlight performances from a really great Thursday night Opry Country Classics show. In studio with our longtime friend Dale Watson. He's getting set to play the Opry on Friday night. A visit with bluegrass great Daniel Grindstaff will debut new music from his album, plus win them before you can buy them. 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
0: From the Springer Mountain Farms Weather Center, here's your first alert forecast.
4: A cool night tonight, temperatures dipping down into the 40s, then the heat is on for the weekend. I'm WSMB4 First Alert meteorologist Bree Smith. Partly cloudy skies Friday, mid-80s, that's around normal. Then we launch into the 90s this weekend. Chance for a couple stray showers and storms, mainly west of Nashville on Saturday. The rest of us look to be dry, hot, and humid. Low 90s through the first part of next week.

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2: 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I'm Mike Terry. I'll be your host here this evening.
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was number one for Ray Price in 1956. Crazy Arms, written by Charlie Seals and the man whose handiwork you can hear on that steel guitar, the great Ralph Mooney. My name is David Reed. This is WSM at Night. You know where you can find a great cover of that song right there on BR549's 1996 studio debut album, BR549. And speaking of which, I would be amiss if I didn't take this opportunity to invite you to join our friend Chuck Mean, one of the founding members of BR549, for Face the Music every month here on WSM. Chuck takes us on a journey through some of Nashville's most iconic figures to discuss their music, careers, and stories from the road. And this month, we will revisit Chuck's conversation with the late, great Raoul Mallow of the Mavericks. Catch Face the Music with Chuck Mead this Sunday night at 7 p.m. Central right here on WSM Radio. And you can hear the latest episode of the show every Friday night at 6 p.m. and every Saturday night at 8 p.m. on Route 650, our Americana streaming station at WSM Radio and the WSM app. And also on that great debut studio album for BR549 from 1996, you will also find a cover of this song, which was a top 10 hit for the King of the Hillbilly Piano Players back in 1951, which is also the same year that he became a member of the Grand Ole Opry. It's Moon Mullican, Cherokee Boogie.

Final track from 1985, Storms of Life from Randy Travis. Perhaps the greatest album in country music in the 1980s. My name is David Reed. This is WSM at Night. So glad that you are joining me on this Thursday night, carrying you all the way up until 11:30 tonight. That's when I'll step aside and turn you over to the golden era of the Grand Ole Opry. But in the meantime, still got plenty of great classic country music on the way for you. And on that same album, Storms of Life, the song that was the first top 10 hit for Randy Travis is on that album as well, called 1982. Let's back it up to 1982. And number one on the top of the charts on this very day was that old redheaded stranger, Willie Nelson, with this one. It's Always on My Mind.

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7: NBC News Radio, I'm Jim Roop. President Trump heading home soon after his official state visit to China to meet with President Xi Jinping. White House correspondent John Decker's in Beijing with the president. He says the president seemed very impressed with the way he was received.
8: I think the president was very pleased with the way the welcoming ceremony went off.
7: Decker notes it's clear the two leaders discussed Taiwan. Vice President J.D. Vance says fraud in the federal government's been fleecing American taxpayers for decades. He traveled to Maine today to talk about the Trump administration's effort to combat fraud, saying fraud impacts multiple victims, including taxpayers, doctors, and patients. Border Patrol Chief Mike Banks resigning from his role, telling Fox News it's just time. Banks has served in the position since the start of the Trump administration's second term. He previously retired from the Border Patrol in 2023 after disagreeing with then-President Biden's immigration policies. Jim Roop, NBC News Radio.
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she came to see him one last time. Oh, and we all wondered if she would. And it kept running through my mind, this time he's over her for good.

0: That is Grand Ole Opry star, Crystal Gayle, and Half the Way. Heard that one playing at Bucky's in Crossville this morning. I was making my way back from Knoxville and thought I'd play it for you here on WSM at night. My name is David Reed, and on this day back in 1977, this man was at the top of the charts with this very song right here. It's the Gentle Giant Don Williams and Some Broken Hearts Never Mend.
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0: That's Dolly. Working overtime tonight. We are well past 5 o'clock. 9 to 5. My name is David Reed. This is WSM at night. I'm here from 7 to 11:30, just about every weeknight or immediately following the Grand Ole Opry on WSM at night. Coming up, I'll tell you the story about how Farron Young was very confused following his very first appearance on the Grand Ole Opry back in the day, and it was all thanks to Ernest Tubb, the Texas Troubadour. Got that story and some E.T. and some Farron Young for you next.
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That is the young sheriff. That hillbilly heartthrob, fair and young, and live fast, love hard, and die young. I'm doing at least one of those, trying to avoid that last one at all costs. My name is David Reed. This is WSM at Night. Heard over the years, fair and young recounting his very first appearance on the Grand Ole.

0: I preach it, Donna. That is Donna Fargo. You can't be a beacon if your light don't shine. My name is David Reed. This is WSM at Night. 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
4: Quiet, clear, and cool conditions overnight tonight. We're down into the 40s, but then here comes that summer sizzle. I'm WSMB4 First Alert meteorologist Bree Smith. We're into the 80s Friday, partly cloudy skies, breezy through the weekend as well, and becoming warmer. 90s Saturday, low 90s Sunday, Monday. Chance for a couple stray showers and storms Saturday afternoon, but all in all, pretty dry weekend.
5: Hello, darling. 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

That is the original king of country music, Mr. Roy Acuff. And I'm sitting right here in what used to be his living room inside the Springer Mountain Farms Acuff House. My name is David Reed. This is WSM at Night. Speaking of the Opry, there's a huge show headed your way on Saturday night. Give you that full lineup coming up. But first, there's Grand Ole Opry star Gene Watson for you. Farewell Party.

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That is Grand Ole Opry star Marty Robbins in Big Iron. My name is David Reed. This is WSM at Night. And speaking of the Grand Ole Opry, this Saturday night, it's the 5,237th Saturday Night Opry with performances from Opry stars Daly and Vincent. Gary Muledeer is back, plus Connie Smith. Special guests, the Cleverleys are here. Joshua Ray Walker, as well as Renee Fleming and Bella Fleck, are here. You can get tickets to see that show right now at Opry.com. But if you can't be here in person, got you covered. We've been doing it for over 100 years now. You can listen live Saturday night at 7 p.m. right here on WSM Radio. Got the voice for you now. It's Vern Gosden. And Do You Believe Me Now?

0: Saturday night in 1925, George D. Hay invited Uncle Jimmy Thompson to the WSM studio to play some old-time fiddle tunes. And so began an American tradition we now call the Grand Ole Opry. 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
10: NBC News Radio, I'm Jim Roop. President Trump wrapping up his official state visit to China and meeting with President Xi Jinping. White House correspondent John Decker, traveling in Beijing with the president, says a major deal's in the works between the U.S. and China. China reportedly purchasing up to 200 planes from Boeing. Decker notes it's clear, too. The leaders discussed Taiwan. Senators will go without pay if there's a future government shutdown. That's after the body unanimously approved the resolution today that withholds their pay while the government shutdown's underway. It'll take effect after the midterms. The World Cup's expected to have a huge economic impact on the U.S. Trump administration officials say they expect the tournament to create a $30 billion windfall for the U.S. White House Task Force for the World Cup says it's not just the 11 cities hosting the matches, but the 48 communities holding base camps for teams where they stay. Jim Roop, NBC News Radio.
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11: I walked through a county courthouse square. On a park bench, an old man was sitting there. I said, "Your old courthouse is kind of run down." He said, "No, it'll do for our little town." I said, "Your old flagpole has leaned a little bit, and that's a ragged old flag you got hanging on it." He said, "Have a seat." And I sat down. "Is this the first time you've been to our little town?" I said, "I think it is." He said, "I don't like to brag, but we're kind of proud of that ragged old flag. You see, we got a little hole in that flag there when Washington took it across the Delaware. And it got powder burned the night that Francis Scott Key sat watching it write and say, 'Can you see?' and it got a bad rip in New Orleans, with Pakenham and Jackson tugging at its seams. And it almost fell at the Alamo, beside the Texas flag, but she waved on, though. She got cut with a sword at Chancellorsville, and she got cut again at Shiloh Hill. There was Robert E. Lee, Beauregard, and Bragg, and the south wind blew hard on that ragged old flag. On Flanders Field in World War I, she got a big hole from a Bertha gun. She turned blood red in World War II. She hung limp and low a time or two. She was in Korea, Vietnam. She went where she was sent by her Uncle Sam. She waved from our ships upon the briny foam, and now they've about quit waving back here at home. In her own good land here, she's been abused. She's been burned, dishonored, denied, and refused. And the government for which she stands is scandalized throughout the land. And she's getting threadbare and she's wearing thin, but she's in good shape for the shape she's in. 'Cause she's been through the fire before, and I believe she can take a whole lot more. So we raise her up every morning, we take her down every night, we don't let her touch the ground, and we fold her upright. On second thought, I do like to brag, 'cause I'm mighty proud of that.

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That's the possum, or is he the goat of country music? Either way, that is George Jones and One Woman Man. My name is David Reed. This is WSM at Night. And on this day, back in 1966, 2 years after his tragic passing, Jim Reeves was at the top of the country charts with this one right here. It's Distant Drums.

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0: That is the incomparable voice of Miss Patsy Cline and Heartaches from 1962. My name is David Reed. 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
1: Okay, playing it now.

That is Hank Williams, and hey, good looking. Yeah, I'm talking to you. My name is David Reed. This is WSM at Night. And you've ever wondered where Hank got those blues from? It was in part to this man right here. It's Jimmy Rogers and Waiting on a Train.

0: That is my friend, Miss Skeeter Davis, and the end of the world. My name is David Reed. This is WSM at Night. It's not the end of the world, but it is the end of WSM at Night. About to step aside, turn you over to the golden era of the Grand Ole Opry. I'll talk to you tomorrow night during the intermission show for the Friday Night Opry, featuring Opry stars, Riders in the Sky, Gary Mule Deer, The Whites, and Charlie McCoy, plus special guests Ben Chapman, Dale Watson, who will be on with Charlie Maddox tomorrow on Coffee Country and Cody, also Aaron Kinsey and Tyler White. 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Until then, that means it's time for Willie to play me on home.
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Life for me was just one party and then another. 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Then one day she said, "Sweetheart, the party's over."

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3: Quiet, clear, and cool conditions overnight tonight. We're down into the 40s, but then here comes that summer sizzle. I'm WSMB4 First Alert meteorologist Bree Smith. We're into the 80s Friday, partly cloudy skies, breezy through the weekend as well, and becoming warmer. 90s Saturday, low 90s Sunday, Monday. Chance for a couple stray showers and storms Saturday afternoon, but all in all, pretty dry weekend.
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Right now, I'd like for all of you to meet a boy that has been pretty busy, like Teddy and myself, across the United States and Canada. 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

0: Oh, thank you so much. You met both Justin Tubb and Dottie West, and an idea just struck me that the fact that they had recorded some duet songs together for RCA Victor, I think maybe we might talk them into singing one for us here tonight as a little duet team, if we'll give them a nice welcome. Get Justin Tubb back out here, and we'll find out if he can get Dottie talked into it. All right. So what do you say?
1: I think she recorded this with Jim Reeves.
0: She recorded this with Jim Reeves?
1: I thought
0: you and her recorded an album.
1: No.
0: And this
1: that was
0: it.
1: Maureen Mann that I recorded.
0: Oh, it was? Well, that shows you how long I've been gone, Justin.
1: A big hand for Dottie.

0: Come here, Dottie. I have a special request for you here. I'm going to ask you to do a number here, if you don't mind. Do you have enough wind to sing another song now?
1: I just might as well.
0: I'd like very much to have you do a number for the A Company, 4th Battalion, the 68th Armored Division from Fort Knox, Kentucky. They're here visiting us tonight.
1: We'd love to.
0: Would you do that?
1: We sure will.
0: All right.
1: Dottie, we'll dedicate them a song. I tell you, the one we had planned to sing. We hope that'll be all right. Thank you. Mm-hmm.

Thank you. I know that you folks who haven't met her before will enjoy listening to Miss Del Wood, the Down Yonder Girl, and I'll start with her.

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6: NBC News Radio, I'm Jim Roop. President Trump heading home soon after his official state visit to China to meet with President Xi Jinping. White House correspondent John Decker's in Beijing with the president. He says the president seemed very impressed with the way he was received.
7: I think the president was very pleased with the way the welcoming ceremony went off.
6: Decker notes it's clear the two leaders discussed Taiwan. Vice President J.D. Vance says fraud in the federal government's been fleecing American taxpayers for decades. He traveled to Maine today to talk about the Trump administration's effort to combat fraud, saying fraud impacts multiple victims, including taxpayers, doctors, and patients. Border Patrol Chief Mike Banks resigning from his role, telling Fox News it's just time. Banks has served in the position since the start of the Trump administration's second term. He previously retired from the Border Patrol in 2023 after disagreeing with then-President Biden's immigration policies. Jim Roop, NBC News Radio.
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Some great country music on the way, of course. Blake Shelton, Terry Clark. We've got Justin Moore, Luke Combs, and more all coming up tonight. If you've got a request, you can let me know at WSMRadio.com. I would love to hear from you. Here's Brooks and Dunn now with Hall.

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I'm Lexi Carter. New music now from Jacob Hackworth. He is a singer and songwriter here in Nashville, and you may know some of the songs he's had a part in writing, but here he is with his first single, What Took You.

0: Be by you. That is Grand Ole Opry star Luke Combs here on the radio home of the Opry, WSM Radio. We are looking forward to the ACM Awards coming up this weekend, Sunday, in fact, from Vegas. And the performance lineup is incredible. Blake Shelton, Carter Faith, Cody Johnson, Dan and Shay, Ella Langley, Jordan Davis, Casey Musgraves, Kane Brown, Lainey Wilson, Leanne Womack, Little Big Town, Miranda Lambert, Riley Green, Thomas Rhett, Zach Top, and more. It's going to be an incredible night of music. If you love country music, be sure to be near your TV on Sunday night. 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
5: Quiet, clear, and cool conditions overnight tonight. We're down into the 40s, but then here comes that summer sizzle. I'm WSMB4 First Alert Meteorologist Bree Smith. We're into the 80s Friday, partly cloudy skies, breezy through the weekend as well, and becoming warmer. 90 Saturday.

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0: Guy from George Strait on WSM Radio. It's finally Friday, and we're halfway through the month of May. How did that happen? Goodness. But tonight's Friday Night Opry looks to be a great one. 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
2: Hey, it's Charlie Matos on the Friday show. We'll rewind to highlight performances from a really great Thursday night Opry Country Classics show. 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A visit with bluegrass great Daniel Grindstaff will debut new music from his album, plus win them before you can buy them. 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
4: NBC News Radio, I'm Tammy Trujillo. President Trump and Chinese President Xi are having discussions for the second day in a row. The pair discussed the situation in Iran, with Trump saying both feel very similar and want the straits open. In their first meeting, Xi talked about the importance of the U.S.-China relationship and said the world would be better served with the two countries as partners rather than rivals. The White House is reportedly weighing a plan to celebrate America's 250th birthday by granting 250 pardons. White House sources tell the Wall Street Journal the plan is still in preliminary discussions and that the pardons could be announced on June 14th, which is both Flag Day and President Trump's birthday. The Supreme Court is allowing the abortion drug mifepristone to be sent to women by mail. On Thursday, the court extended a stay on an earlier ruling by an appeals court that required women to get the drug through in-person visits as opposed to telehealth visits. Tammy Trujillo, NBC News Radio.
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Parker McCollum, as we get settled into another hour of country music on the radio home of the Opry. 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I'm Lexi Carter, and you are listening to Late Nights with Lexi here on WSM Radio. Tugging at the heartstrings with this emotional tune from Brad Paisley and Wilson Krauss now. Whiskey.

That's Kip Moore on WSM Radio. He's got a new album coming out in just a few weeks, and he will be doing an album release party here in Nashville just ahead of CMA Fest. That is happening the first weekend in June. You might want to get your tickets before they're gone for those big shows at Nissan Stadium, of course, but there'll be hundreds of artists performing all across downtown for free if you're going to be here in Music City for CMA Fest. Here's Zach Topp.

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1: 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What do you say, boy?
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5: 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From the Springer Mountain Farms Weather Center, here's your first alert forecast.
6: Quiet, clear, and cool conditions overnight tonight. We're down into the 40s, but then here comes that summer sizzle. I'm WSMB4 First Alert Meteorologist Bree Smith. We're into the 80s Friday, partly cloudy skies, breezy through the weekend as well, and becoming warmer. 90s Saturday, low 90s Sunday, Monday. Chance for a couple stray showers and storms Saturday afternoon, but all in all, pretty dry weekend.

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about a shot at the jukebox. It's Mark Chestnut, of course, on WSM, the radio home of the Grand Ole Opry. I'm Lexi Carter, and I hope you're doing well this morning or tonight, depending on your perspective. I'm always here with you throughout the overnights on WSM. Here's Miranda Lambert and Chris Stapleton.

0: She's now a married woman. She got married over the weekend to Devlin Duck Hodges in a very beautiful and serene waterfall wedding out in a suburb of Nashville here in Tennessee. So a big congrats to the happy couple. I'm so happy she found time because she has been one of the busiest women in music, in country music especially, over the past year or two. And of course, life doesn't slow down. So you got to take the time to do the things that are important, and getting hitched is definitely one of those things, if that's what you're into, of course. I'm Lexi Carter, keeping you company here on WSM Radio. Thanks for tuning in each and every night to Late Nights with Lexi. We've got another hour of country music on the way. We've got Carly Pearce and Lee Bryce coming up. Garth Brooks is on the way. We'll hear from Charlie Pride. And I've got a new song from Maggie Rose on the way, too, here on WSM Radio.
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2: Hey, it's Charlie Matos on the Friday show. 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A visit with bluegrass great Daniel Grindstaff will debut new music from his album, plus win 'em before you can buy 'em. 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
7: NBC News Radio, I'm Tammy Trujillo. President Trump and Chinese President Xi are having discussions for the second day in a row. The pair discussed the situation in Iran, with Trump saying both feel very similar and want the straits reopened. In their first meeting, Xi talked about the importance of the U.S.-China relationship and said the world would be better served with the two countries as partners rather than rivals. Protests are breaking out in Havana after Cuba runs out of fuel. Cuba's energy minister told state media the country has run out of crude oil and diesel and has no reserves, putting the national grid in a critical state. Cuba gets most of its oil from Venezuela, but the U.S. has been blocking its fuel shipments since it invaded Venezuela in January. The upcoming NFL season has an immediate Super Bowl rematch. The 2026 regular season schedule features a Seahawks-Patriots showdown in Week 1. The Pats will be looking for revenge after they were beaten 29-13 in Super Bowl 60. Tammy Trujillo, NBC News Radio.
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0: That's Maggie Rose and Red Shoes. What a great song. She is often a guest at the Grand Ole Opry. She's got an upcoming appearance on June 5th. And she also has a new album coming out in August. So hopefully she'll be back to celebrate the release of that album in August as well with us at the Grand Ole Opry. She's out on tour with Molly Tuttle this summer, and she's just one of my favorites. So I hope you enjoyed that song, and you can totally look her up wherever you stream music if you want to hear more. I'm Lexi, and this is the radio home of the Grand Ole Opry. And we've got some songs on the way from Opry stars like Blake Shelton and John Party. Plus, we'll hear from Dierks Bentley, Chris Young, and Lauren Elena, too.
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5: Quiet, clear, and cool conditions overnight tonight. We're down into the 40s, but then here comes that summer sizzle. I'm WSMV4 First Alert meteorologist Bree Smith. We're into the 80s Friday, partly cloudy skies, breezy through the weekend as well, and becoming warmer. 90s Saturday, low 90s Sunday, Monday. Chance for a couple stray showers and storms Saturday afternoon, but all in all, pretty dry weekend.

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0: Remember You Young. That is Thomas Rhett on WSM. I'm so excited. He is going to be playing here in Nashville July 9th at the Otis Park, which is the soccer stadium. And I have yet to see a concert there, but I think I might get tickets to that one. It sounds like fun. Niall Horan is also playing. I think they're co-headlining these shows that they're doing together. They became fast friends when they got together to write and record a song together. So that's always fun. I'm Lexi. That's just such a Nashville story, right? And if you're going to be in Music City for Memorial Day weekend, we hope you'll join us at Ryman Community Day. 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
7: NBC News Radio, I'm Tammy Trujillo. President Trump is headed back to the U.S. after a high-stakes summit with Chinese President Xi. Trump and Xi discussed the ongoing war in Iran, with China and Iran having a close strategic relationship. Trump said they both feel very similar and want the critical Strait of Hormuz open as soon as possible. The Supreme Court is allowing the abortion drug mifepristone to be sent to women by mail. On Thursday, the court extended a stay on an earlier ruling by an appeals court that required women to get the drug through in-person visits as opposed to telehealth visits. The ruling preserves the right to access the drug by mail as the case plays out in a lower court. The Devil Wears Prada 2 and Michael are competing for the top spot at the box office. Both the comedy sequel and the musical biopic are projected to make north of $20 million in their third and fourth weekend in theaters, respectively. Tammy Trujillo, NBC News Radio.
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1: You have been listening to Dr. Walter Damrosch and his orchestra presenting music in the Grand Opera manner. 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
0: WSF.

hope you're doing fine tonight. I'm Lexi Carter. That's Laura Lena, of course, on WSM Radio. 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And coming up the first Tuesday in June, Carrie Underwood returns to the Opry for not one, but two shows, one at 7, one at 9:30. 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That, of course, is the week of CMA Fest, which kicks off that Thursday. 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

0: Grand Ole Opry star Ashley McBride with her latest What If We Don't on WSM. She's got an album coming out later this year, and I'm so excited to hear more. She is one of my favorite Opry stars and, of course, an incredible singer and songwriter. So looking forward to hearing all the new music that might be coming out this summer, including an album from Ashley McBride. I'm Lexi, and I hope you're planning to join us here in Music City for CMA Fest. It's country music's biggest festival throughout the entire year, and it's right here in Music City. 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
1: 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From the Springer Mountain Farms Weather Center, here's your first alert forecast.
6: Quiet, clear, and cool conditions overnight tonight. We're down into the 40s, but then here comes that summer sizzle. I'm WSMB4 First Alert Meteorologist Bree Smith. We're into the 80s Friday, partly cloudy skies, breezy through the weekend as well, and becoming warmer. 90 Saturday, low 90s Sunday, Monday. Chance for a couple stray showers and storms Saturday afternoon, but all in all, pretty dry weekend.

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That was Aces, of course, on WSM Radio. 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

0: if you want it. That is Rascal Flatts on WSM Radio. It's Lexi Carter, and all this week we've been giving you a chance to call in and win some tickets to see The War and Treaty at Ryman Auditorium Sunday, September 13th. And it's been a win it before you can buy them kind of situation. And we've got one final chance for you to win before the tickets go on sale later this morning at 10 a.m. at Ryman.com. So be listening to Coffee, Country, and Cody a little later this morning at 7:20 for your cue to call in and win those tickets to see The War and Treaty when they come to Ryman Auditorium. 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
2: Hey, it's Charlie Matos on the Friday show. 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
5: NBC News Radio, I'm Mark Mayfield. President Trump is flying back to the U.S. after a high-stakes summit with Chinese President Xi Jinping in Beijing. The two leaders discussed the ongoing war in Iran, and Trump said Xi wants the Strait of Hormuz open as soon as possible, just like he does. The Supreme Court is allowing an abortion drug to be sent to women in the mail. Here's Jim Roop.
6: Thursday, the court extended a stay on an earlier ruling by an appellate court that required women to get mifepristone through in-person visits as opposed to telehealth visits. The ruling preserves the right to access the drug by mail as the case plays out in the lower court. The case originated when the state of Louisiana sued the FDA over a move that allowed mail orders of the drug. I'm Jim Roop.
5: And a double murderer has been executed in Oklahoma. Raymond Johnson was convicted of killing his ex-girlfriend and her 7-month-old daughter. Mark Mayfield, NBC News Radio.
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WSM Radio with Parker McCollum. That's What Kind of Man. It's Lexi Carter, and so Parker McCollum is going to be part of the ACM Awards this weekend. I believe he is performing his new song, which is super cool, and all of our favorite artists will be either presenting or nominated or are performing, which is so cool. It is literally one of the best award shows of the year. The ACMs back in Vegas after a few years in Frisco, Texas. And you can watch Sunday night on Prime Video. Shania Twain will be hosting, which is super cool. And she just announced this week that she's got a new album coming out. So lots going on in the world of country music. And we're so here for it, aren't we? I'm Lexi Carter, and this is Vince Gill on WSM Radio.

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0: That's Tim McGraw, and for a little while on WSM Radio. Later this year, he'll be inducted as one of the newest members of the Country Music Hall of Fame. So well-deserved, and a big congrats to Tim McGraw. I'm Lexi Carter. Have you heard our new show? Every Monday night, it's Heart of the Night with Nan Kelly. It's an all-new show where we get to talk with our listeners and share stories and blend in some timeless country music. 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
6: 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From the Springer Mountain Farms Weather Center, here's your first alert forecast.
7: Quiet, clear, and cool conditions overnight tonight. We're down into the 40s, but then here comes that summer sizzle. I'm WSMB4 First Alert meteorologist Bree Smith. We're into the 80s Friday, partly cloudy skies. Breezy through the weekend as well, and becoming warmer. 90 Saturday, low 90s Sunday, Monday. Chance for a couple stray showers and storms Saturday afternoon, but all in all, pretty dry weekend.

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1: 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Colin Ray knows it. On WSM Radio. Hey, it's Lexi Carter. Thanks so much for letting me keep you company throughout the overnights, each and every weeknight, midnight to 5, here on WSM Radio. Ella Langley's just breaking all kinds of records and living her best life and working hard. She's on her own tour this summer and also opening up for Morgan Wallen. So, and of course, celebrating the release of her newest album, which has stayed atop the Billboard 100 and the Apple Music charts for weeks now. Here's Ella Langley and Riley Green with You Look Like You Love Me on WSM Radio.
2: I was all but 22, I think, at the time. 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

0: is Grand Ole Opry star Darius Rucker on WSM, the radio home of the Grand Ole Opry. I'm Lexi Carter. Happy Friday to you. It's time for me to head out, but I leave you in the very good hands of WSM's Bluegrass Breakfast. It's just 30 minutes of the best bluegrass music, always, every weekday morning, 5 till 5:30, and it is brought to you by our friends at Purnell's Old Folks Country Sausage. And then have a great Friday, and I hope you have an even better weekend. And you can join me on Sunday for my show called The Fringe. 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
2: Hey, it's Charlie Matos. 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In studio with our longtime friend Dale Watson. He's getting set to play the Opry on Friday night. A visit with bluegrass great Daniel Grindstaff will debut new music from his album, plus win 'em before you can buy 'em. 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

0: I'm Zach Bennett in for Bill Cody, and this is the Pure American Country Radio Minute. Looking back 30 years, May 15th, 1996, Shania Twain released her single, No One Needs to Know. And it's a good reminder that part of what made Shania so massive was how many different gears she had. Some of her big hits from that mid-90s era were bold, flashy, and impossible to ignore. This one, though, had a little bit of a lighter touch. It was playful, it was funny, full of personality, and it didn't try to bulldoze you. And that mattered, because it showed that Shania Twain's appeal was not just about spectacle. She could also sell sly and charming if she wanted to. The song even wound up in the movie Twister, which only added to the sense that she was becoming bigger than country radio alone. No One Needs to Know may not be the first Shania song most people think of, but it's a great snapshot of why that whole era belonged to her. I'm Zach Bennett in for Bill Cody, and that's the Pure American Country Radio Minute.
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6: Nashville. NBC News Radio, I'm Mark Mayfield. President Trump is flying back to the U.S. at this hour after a high-stakes summit with Chinese President Xi Jinping in Beijing. The two leaders discussed the ongoing war in Iran, among many other topics, with China considered Iran's largest trading partner. Trump said Xi wants the Strait of Hormuz open as soon as possible, just like he does. This year's Preakness Stakes is this Saturday for its 151st running. Here's Tammy Trujillo.
7: It's being held at Maryland's Laurel Park this year because of construction at its usual home, Pimlico Racecourse in Baltimore. This year's Kentucky Derby champion, Golden Tempo, won't be racing. Iron Honor is the current favorite, followed by Taj Mahal, Incredibolt, and Chip Honcho. The race starts at 6:50 p.m. Eastern. I'm Tammy Trujillo.
6: And rapper Kodak Black is back in custody in Florida following a new arrest in Broward County. Mark Mayfield, NBC News Radio.
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1: Now we introduce our guest act for this evening on the Grand Ole Opry, Bill Monroe and his bluegrass boys from up in dear old Kentucky. And the number is a hot one, the New Skinner Blues. 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
1: For the love of Tennessee at dawn. 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
5: It is another beautiful spring morning here in Nashville, Tennessee, from our Simply Superior studio in the Acuff House on the Grand Ole Opry Plaza. Good morning, I'm Charlie Battles with Tennessee Outdoorsman of the Year, Joey Monteleone. We've got 49 degrees. These have been the perfect spring days where it's just been cool in the morning and then warm but not crazy hot in the afternoon. Although I look at the forecast, I think we're going to get to crazy hot by like Sunday and Monday. But, you know, Joey has been a prolific author over the last 5 or 6 years, and his most recent book is Strictly Big Bass. And, man, this week, my friend, you were living your own book. This was a great week on the water for you.
6: These are the days that people dream of. I've had eight fish over 3 pounds, and three fish over 8 pounds. that's much better.
5: Yeah,
6: and
5: it's the same weight, but your version is better.
6: Yeah, for sure. Instead of strictly average bass. You know, real quickly, a shout out to Glenn Bryan, Doug Brower, and so many people that react to the spot, previous to the spot, after the spot, you know, supporting what it is that we do. And the TWRA, man, they have managed the lake that we live on woods so well that statistically speaking, I have a great 3.5 years record on this lake. It is 47 degrees here, so it's a little cooler going to 79. Sunrise, if you hang around with us, it's going to happen pretty quick. 5:39, going to sunset at 7:41. We were looking out the window last night at 8 o'clock. There was a little bit of light left. It wasn't last light yet. So, and, you know, you were mentioning the weather, and you know what I like the best? No wind. It's been tolerable, let's put it that way, in comparison to what's been going on. You want to mark your calendars. June 6th is free fishing day. Go to tnwildlife.org, and they'll tell you about free fishing week for those of a certain age bracket. And also, safe boating week. Boat traffic right after the Memorial Day weekend usually picks up. But safe boating week, May 16th through 22nd, with a heavy emphasis on wearing your life jacket. I cringe when we go to the water and I see somebody without a life jacket. It really bothers me. I think I've said this before. We keep an extra life jacket and an extra paddle in the truck. And if somebody doesn't have one, you don't want to be the proverbial person up the lake without the paddle, but the life jacket's just as important. Hey, new moon is going to happen on 5/16, so we're right there. And the fishing has been fabulous. I mean, we have caught so many good fish. We're not numbers people. We're catching, you know, really good fish. And to start off with, if somebody's never fished a frog, this is the time to go get one. I throw a leopard frog pattern, KVD, Strike King, but there's a lot of frogs out there, but that's my favorite. I only throw two colors. I throw leopard frog in black. It's on 40-pound braid from K9. And the other day, this is interesting, Charlie, that slop that's on top of the water and there's duckweed and a bunch of different stuff, you throw that right on top of it and the hooks are upturned so that when a fish, you know, you can run it through the top of that and the it doesn't snag. And I had a 9-pound fish come through that, and I'm telling you, it was an epic, and I don't use that word often, topwater strike, probably one of the neatest ones I've ever had. And then the other day, I've shown pictures of this, and if you go to my Facebook page, a 3/8 ounce spinnerbait where I clip off the front willow leaf blade, and it's a single nickel or silver color, and I've got a skirt that the people over here at Sportsman's Corner in Tullahoma make for me. I had a 23-inch bass on that, which is about an 8.5-pound bass, and right now it's fishing around the vegetation. One of the things that happens is when there are spawns, whether it's bluegill, bass, crappie, they will hang close. The little ones, the fry, will hang close to the vegetation. And if you can fish those edges, you're probably going to catch a few fish. And I always found it interesting that the baby fish are called fry. So fish fry, at least in my world,
5: fry in the fry
6: has a double meaning anyway. But as we go through here, because I'm standing up, I can see them darting around a little bit, and that's kind of, in fishing, we call that a clue, because they turn into food. Water levels are pretty stable. Water temperatures are ranging, at least in our area, from 71 to about 73 degrees. And this would be a really good time for people, and yeah, I've made it plain, I'm not mechanical, but this is a really good time for what I'd call a tackle tune-up. You want to go back and we're coming up on halfway through the year, and you want to lube your reels, you want to check your line, and I don't change braid very often because of the nature of braid. It's good for quite a while. But if you're throwing any monofilament, I just redid a couple of reels a few days ago, but sharpen your hooks, change skirts, all that stuff. Again, there are so many tips in my book, Strictly Big Bass, that will probably, it'll give you the mindset. I can't help you, you know, I can't make you catch the fish, but I can tell you exactly what it is that I do to catch those fish. And boy, this is one of those ones, and I'm sure you have something in your world that you never get tired of. And for me, this is one of those things. If you stick your thumb down in the jaw of an 8-pound fish and you do that 3 times in 1 week, it's like, man, this is fun.
5: Can you tell immediately, Joey? Can you tell, like, the second you start trying to reel him in, it's like, oh, this guy's pretty big?
6: Yeah, I usually can, and I've been doing it long enough that I can. And, you know, I can eyeball one pretty quickly and tell you anywhere from 3 to 8 pounds. Some of the smaller ones and some of the really big ones might throw me off by 0.5 pound or so. But, man, there's no question, especially when you're standing up in a kayak. If you're in open water and you get a fish 8 or 9 pounds on, you're going for a ride. And if it's a catfish, you may be going to the next zip code.
5: Yeah, that's funny.
6: So, you know, a sharp hook and a good knot is really important. You know, you hate to me, it's like one of the chapters in there talks about the most common mistakes that people make. And not having a good knot is one of them. Not having a sharp hook is another one. And chapter 4 is one of the ones that's my favorite, is it talks about conventional fishing catches conventional fish. So you want to do something a little bit different than what everybody else is doing. I think that's really important. If you want to get out into the woods, there's a spring squirrel season going on. Turkey season lasts for probably about 10 or 11 more days. So a chance for you to get out there. And again, I got to tell you, I know the TWRA kind of every once in a while people are kind of ranking on them a little bit, but they do a great job keeping the woods full of creatures and the fields full of creatures and the waters, certainly the waters full of fish. If you've never seen the hatcheries, or, you know, go to the website, see what it is that they do, because they are absolutely busy all the time. And talk about busy. I mean, you do Opry what, a couple, two, three times a week, and then your schedule. If people knew your schedule, about what you're up and at it way before most people are.
5: I was at the Opry last night, got a few hours of sleep. Back this morning, back at the Opry tonight. And Renee came with me last night. It was our 21st wedding anniversary, so that was pretty cool.
6: Oh, well, congratulations! So you have a 13-year-old and you got a 21-year marriage, and you got it on cruise control by now, right, buddy?
5: Yeah, you just continue to pray for me every night, okay? I got the marriage down better than I got the teenager down. Let's put it that way. That's a daily, if not weekly, adventure. So, oh, that's funny. Well, I mentioned it is going to get warm this weekend. I think we're looking at the low 90s by Saturday and Sunday, by Sunday and Monday. And you know, it's been a cool enough spring too that I would think the water has probably been maybe just a little cooler than we might traditionally have in the spring, Joey. Because a lot of times we go, and you know this better than I do, we go right from winter almost right to summer with virtually no spring. And this year we've had a lot of spring, which has been great to be outside.
6: Yeah, and the water temperature will do a little bit of a bounce, you know. And one of the, I'll tell you a little tip here that I've never verbalized or very seldom have. If you can find small water and you can take your little water temperature, and again, you can do it. People laugh, they see a little frog on my boat, and it's actually a pool thermometer. But if you can find small water and you figure out how to catch fish on that small water, and let's say, for example, that water's 73 degrees, on the main lake it may be 2 or 3 degrees less. When the main lake a week later ought to have exactly the same pattern because it's based a lot off of water temperature. So water temperature and moon phase is really a big deal. We're coming up on the new, and we got the full at the end of the month. And this is one of those times, again, that you were talking about in the spring. You can open up your tackle box and throw anything you want on the full moon in May, and you ought to be able to catch some fish. And some friends of mine are catching bluegill. There's still people catching crappie. They're certainly a little bit deeper. But if you're looking for the bass bite, find that aquatic vegetation, throw it out there, and hang on.
5: For Tennessee Outdoorsman of the Year, Joey Monteleone, I am the Joey-appointed Tennessee Indoorsman of the Year, Charlie Maddox. Have a great, but even I'll venture out. Have a great weekend, everybody. We'll reconvene soon.
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7: NBC News Radio, I'm Michael Kastner. President Trump is headed back to the United States this morning after a high-stakes summit with Chinese President Xi Jinping in Beijing. Trump says President Xi told him China is ready to buy 200 passenger jets from Boeing. Boeing shares dropped more than 4% after Trump made the announcement Thursday in an interview with Fox News. The Yale School of Medicine is being accused of racial discrimination in how it selects its applicants. On Thursday, the Civil Rights Division of the Justice Department said a year-long probe into Yale showed the school's admissions department intentionally selected applicants based on their race. Drake is back, this time with three new albums. The rapper dropped Iceman, Habibti, and Maid of Honor at midnight Friday after fans were originally only expecting Iceman to release. Michael Kastner, NBC News Radio.
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9: I'm WSMV for First Alert meteorologist Stefano DiPietro. Warmer today, temperatures in the low to mid-80s this afternoon. A few clouds mix in, but plenty of sunshine otherwise. Tonight, we're in the 60s for the overnight low. Late tonight, early tomorrow morning, quick passing shower or rumble of thunder, mainly north of I-40. Most of us dry for our Saturday. Partly sunny, highs in the upper 80s to near 90. More sunshine coming on Sunday. It will be a hot and humid day with highs in the low 90s.
10: Right now, though, it is crisp and cool out there as the sun rises here on the Opry Plaza. We've got 49 degrees in Nashville.
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10: I'm Charlie Battles. Happy Friday, everybody. We're going to rewind to the Opry stage. Man, what a fun Opry Country Classics it was last night. Jamie Johnson was the spotlight artist, and all five songs he did were dedicated to the late, great Don Schlitz. So we'll feature some Jamie Johnson music in just a little bit. Music on the way from Opry star and Hall of Famer Alan Jackson. New music from Old Dominion as well. But speaking of Don Schlitz, this is one he wrote with his very good friend, Mary Chapin Carpenter.

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2: On Rope with Paul Overstreet. But Randy Travis didn't cut it. It was Keith Whitley. And then it was Alison Krauss. Let's see if we can remember any of this.

0: from Opry Country Classics last night. Jamie Johnson was our spotlight artist. He got five songs to close the show, and all five were dedicated to the memory of the late, great Don Schlitz. And, of course, that was one he wrote with, I think four of the five songs Jamie did, Don wrote with Paul Overstreet, and then he closed with The Gambler. And we'll feature that performance a little after 7 o'clock this morning. Speaking of 7 o'clock this morning, about 7:20, win them before you can buy them. Tickets to the War and Treaty, Ryman Auditorium, September 13th. We'll do that at 7:20. Tickets available this morning, 10 a.m. at Ryman.com. But again, you can win them before you can buy them. In the 8 o'clock hour, Daniel Grindstaff and Larry Gatlin stop by. Daniel's got a new record with the Uptown Troubadours, and the new single is Denver. And that's an old Gatlin Brothers song that Larry Gatlin wrote. So they will join us. And then Dale Watson a little after 9 o'clock this morning. He'll be in studio with us. He's got a brand new record, and he's playing the Opry tonight. Fun morning on this Friday. Thanks for hanging out with us.
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Post Malone with some help from Opry star Blake Shelton. Speaking of the Opry, this guy's an Opry star. Yesterday he celebrated his 41st birthday. 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
5: Good Friday morning. This is Holly Thompson with your WSMV 4 News Update. Today is the deadline for candidates to qualify to run for Tennessee's new congressional districts. New candidates must get at least 25 signatures from registered voters who are part of the district they're seeking to represent. All filings must be received by this date by noon today. A federal court set a hearing for May 20th that's to decide whether to block Tennessee's new congressional maps with a temporary restraining order. Democrats wanted that ruling to come before today's qualifying deadline, but the state countered that argument in a new filing saying that the new map is now the status quo, and pausing it would disrupt election preparations that are already underway. Tennessee is increasing the number of locations to safely surrender newborns. Lawmakers passed a bill that Governor Bill Lee is expected to sign soon. This will add ambulance stations to the list of approved facilities where a newborn may be surrendered, no questions asked. Current locations include hospitals, police, and fire stations. The new law also makes sure these locations are always staffed. And the spring series of Nashville's Musicians Corner returns this weekend. The free concert series is held at Centennial Park. Headliners this year include Sunny War Music, Amanda Shires, Maddie Diaz, and the Nashville Symphony. Gates open 15 minutes before the start of the event. Now, that concert series will continue every Friday and Saturday.

0: Sunday, we're in the low 90s with plenty of sun.
1: And a beautiful morning here. Lots of sunshine. 50 degrees here in America's Music City. Let's start sports with some baseball. The Braves and Cubs wrapped up their three-game series last night at Truist Park, and the Cubbies salvaged the finale with a 2-0 win over Atlanta. At five Chicago pitchers combining on the shutout, Ian Happ had a home run for the Cubs. Braves will stay home at Truist Park, start a three-game series with the Boston Red Sox tonight. The Nashville Sounds beat the Iowa Cubs 6-5. Iowa trying to rally, but the Sounds ended the game with a double play. They will play again tonight at 6:35. Fireworks after the game at First Horizon Park. Nashville SC back on the pitch this weekend. The Boys in Gold with a rare Sunday night match. They host LAFC Sunday night, 7 o'clock at Geodis Park. You can watch that on Apple TV. It's All-Star Weekend in NASCAR as the Cup Series heads to the Monster Mile in Dover. Traditionally through the years, Charlotte was always the site for the All-Star Weekend, but they are moving it around now. All-Star Race features a three-segment shootout and a $1 million top prize. You can watch Sunday at noon on Fox Sports 1. And the football schedule for the National Football League officially unveiled last night for 2026. The opening game will be a Super Bowl rematch with the Seahawks and the Patriots on September 9th. The Titans open at home for their final year at the current Nissan Stadium before the domed Nissan Stadium opens in 2027. And the Titans will open Sunday, September 13th, hosting the New York Jets. Titans preseason begins August 15th. 15th on the road at San Francisco. And that's sports. I'm Charlie Matos.
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1: Leroy Parnell was just at the Opry last week. We're going to play some Leroy music. It was great to catch up with him, and he is always so, so great on the Opry stage. Wish we saw more of him. Emmylou Hayes going to ask George Strait whether she loves him or he loves her and he wants to be her friend. That's coming up as well. But brand new music from CMA Musician of the Year Award winner Charlie Worsham with some help from Opry star Lainey Wilson. And Lainey just got married. Did you hear that news?

That's Charlie Worsham with some help from Opry star Lainey Wilson, and They Never Do. That is brand new from Charlie, and a complete album coming this summer from him. Can't wait to hear the whole thing. He was a recent guest host with us last time Kelly Sutton was out of town. Kelly is gone again. Amber Anderson as well. They are hosting the red carpet for the ACM Awards this coming Sunday. You can watch them do the red carpet on the Amazon Music app, and then the ACM Awards proper will be on Prime Video, and I think that will start at 7 o'clock Central. But we'll hear from the host of that show, Shania Twain, a little bit later this morning. Coming up at 7:20 this morning, win them before you can buy them. Tickets to the War and Treaty at the Ryman Auditorium. That's coming up in September, but the tickets go on sale at 10 this morning. But again, 7:20, you can win them right here on WSM. I mentioned Leroy Parnell was at the Opry last week. My wife was with me at the Opry last night. It was our 21st wedding anniversary. I think I mentioned that yesterday. And, you know, we came early, and I knew we wouldn't have time to, like, do a proper dinner before the show, because there's just too much going on. So we had a great lunch out at the Cheesecake Factory. But she was hungry, so she wanted to go grab something to eat over at Opry Mills while I was getting ready for the show. So she went over to Saltgrass Steakhouse, which is, like, literally right across from the Opry Plaza. So very convenient, right? And she's sitting at the bar and strikes up a conversation with these three women from Ireland, County Meads in Ireland. And the one woman says, "Well, you look very pretty tonight. Are you celebrating anything?" And she goes, "Well, it is my 21st anniversary." And the woman goes, "21st anniversary of what?" And she goes, "Wedding anniversary." And she goes, "And you're by yourself?" And Renee goes, "Well, yeah, I am by myself." And she goes, "Where is that beep of a husband of yours?" And she goes, "Well, he's working tonight." And then she changes the topic and she goes, "What are you gals doing?" She goes, "Well, we're going to the Grand Ole Opry tonight." And she goes, "Well, that's actually where my husband works." So I gave Sarah and her friends from County Meads, Ireland, a shout out last night at the Opry. Leroy Parnell music and Hall of Famer George Strait on the way as well.

0: Country Music Hall of Famer George Strait, he still does that song every night in the set list. It comes pretty early. It's like the second or third song of the show, but I think everybody somewhere in their past has an Emmylou Hayes and hoping to check yes, right? Good stuff. So yesterday, I hope you joined us. Sarah Duguay was our guest host, and I don't know how Mike Oldfield and Tubular Bells, the theme to The Exorcist, came up. But it did randomly come up in conversation. And today, kind of crazy coincidence, is his 73rd birthday. And if you don't know what I'm talking about, take a listen. Ooh, just kind of gives me the chills. Still one of the scariest movies I've ever seen, The Exorcist, of course, with Linda Blair. But Mike Oldfield is 73 years old today, and this came out in 1973. He was 20 years old when he wrote Tubular Bells. Isn't that crazy? Anyway, well, that's not exactly a cheerful Friday song, but nonetheless, welcome to Friday. It is a gorgeous Friday morning here in Nashville.
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9: 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I'm Mike Terry. I'll be your host here this evening.
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0: 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Opry stars Riders in the Sky, The Whites, Gary Mule Deer, Charlie McCoy. Special guests include Ben Chapman, who was with us earlier this week, Aaron Kinsey, Tyler White, and Dale Watson. And Dale is coming to see us at 9 o'clock with brand new music.
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8: NBC News Radio, I'm Michael Kastner. President Trump is flying back to the U.S. after a summit with Chinese President Xi Jinping in Beijing. The two leaders discussed the ongoing war in Iran, among other topics, with China considered Iran's largest trading partner. Trump said Xi wants the Strait of Hormuz open as soon as possible, just like he does. The CIA chief was in Havana Thursday as Cuba says it's run out of fuel. John Ratcliffe visited alongside a U.S. delegation a day after Cuba's energy minister told state media that the country has run out of crude oil and diesel. Cuba gets most of its oil from Venezuela, but the U.S. has been blocking its fuel shipments since it invaded Venezuela in January.
9: This tour has been the most beautiful and fulfilling.
8: Dua Lipa is releasing a tour film. The Grammy-winning artist announced the Dua Lipa Live from Mexico on social media on Thursday. Michael Kastner, NBC News Radio.
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1: 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From the Springer Mountain Farms Weather Center, here's your First Alert forecast.
12: I'm WSMD for First Alert meteorologist Stefano DiPietro. Warmer today, temperatures in the low to mid-80s this afternoon. A few clouds mix in, but plenty of sunshine otherwise. Tonight we're in the 60s for the overnight low. Late tonight, early tomorrow morning, quick passing shower or rumble of thunder, mainly north of I-40. Most of us dry for our Saturday. Partly sunny, Highs in the upper 80s to near 90. More sunshine coming on Sunday. It will be a hot and humid day with highs in the low 90s.
0: Right now, it is a cool and crisp Friday morning. Lots of sunshine here on the Grand Ole Opry Plaza, and we have reached 52 degrees. Sports, let's start with some basketball. No games on Thursday, but there is an NBA playoff doubleheader tonight, and big games for both Minnesota and Detroit because they need to win to stay alive. The Pistons are in Cleveland for Game 6 against the Cavaliers. The Timberwolves are home in Minnesota for Game 6 against San Antonio. If the Cavs and or Spurs win, they will advance to the conference finals. The Vegas Golden Knights are heading to the Western Conference Final in the Stanley Cup playoffs. Vegas wrapped up their series in Anaheim with a 5-1 win last night on the road in California. And the Montreal Canadiens beat the Buffalo Sabres last night, so the Canadiens lead 3-2 in that series. The Cubbies wrapped up their series with the Braves with the 2-0 win at Truist Park, but Atlanta still takes 2 out of 3 in that series. The Braves stay home at Truist and will play the Boston Red Sox starting a 3-game series tonight. And the 2026 NFL schedule officially unveiled last night. The Titans will open at home the final year at the current Nissan Stadium, and they will open September the 13th against the New York Jets. The season opens a few days earlier on a Wednesday night, September the 9th, with the Super Bowl champion Seahawks in a Super Bowl rematch against the New England Patriots. And that's sports.
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0: Going to rewind to the Opry stage from Opry Country Classics last night. It was so, so special. Jamie Johnson back in the circle. He was the spotlight artist last night. And all 5 songs in Jamie's set list were dedicated to the memory of the late, great Don Schlitt. So we'll feature Jamie and his take on The Gambler coming up in just a little bit. Music from Opry star Dierks Bentley. But this is one of our more popular sing-alongs in the WSM Acuff House studio. And of course, I'm kind of flying solo today, so it's the only child sing-along to turn this truck around. Here's Jordan Davis.

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2: Here's a song of Don Schlitz. Did not write with Paul Overstreet. He wrote it by himself. And this is what makes him the juggernaut of all songwriters right here. This is one of the greatest songs in country music history right here.

0: bless Don Slitz. And thank you for coming to the Grand Ole Opry tonight.
1: The Big Bear, Jamie Johnson. Woo. For your host, Larry Gatlin. Grand Ole Opry star, Jamie Johnson. And for everybody listening, that's a standing ovation at the Grand Ole Opry tonight.
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1: Friday morning here in America's Music City. Well, Friday morning just about everywhere in the United States, right? Unless you're maybe in Australia where maybe it's tomorrow already. I'm sure it's tomorrow somewhere. Nonetheless, happy Friday. We have made it to Friday together. I'm a little brain dead. Opry last night, back to the morning, back to the Opry tonight, and I've got an early morning flight tomorrow. I'll tell you about my 36-hour weekend adventure in just a little bit as well. But win them before you can buy them. The War and Treaty, September 13th. That is a Sunday night at Ryman Auditorium. Tickets go on sale at 10 o'clock this morning, but right now you can win them right here on WSM. 615-737-9650. 615-737-9650. Give me a call. We'll make you winners to see the War and Treaty. In fact, Michael and Tanya, I got music from them coming up right after Mr. Red Akins. I think he is up to like 36 number one songs, and I think this is number one of the 36. Let's go back to that 8-mile truck.

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0: You want to go see the Warren Treaty?
1: Sure. Yeah, that'd be fun.
0: Are you free September 13th?
1: I think so.
0: You know where the Ryman is?
1: I sure do.
0: who am I talking to this morning?
1: This is Barbara Doris.
0: Barbara, how you doing?
1: I'm good. How are you?
0: Well, it's just too pretty outside not to be good, and you have already started your Friday morning winning tickets from WSM Radio. Win them before you can buy them for the Warren Treaty at the Rhine.
1: Perfect. Thank you so much.

0: Lover's Game, Michael and Tanya, The War and Treaty on America's Country Station, WSM. And again, they are coming to the Ryman in September, and tickets are on sale at 10 o'clock this morning at Ryman.com. Congratulations again to Barbara Doris. She was our winner this morning. And get those tickets at 10 a.m. It's going to be a lot of fun. Great shows coming to the Ryman, by the way, too. Daniel Donato's Cosmic Country. He is really, really cool. Roger Daltrey doing a solo gig, the voice of The Who, for decades as well. Ashley Cook will be playing the Ryman. And tonight and tomorrow, Drew and Ellie Holcomb at the Ryman Auditorium. But again, 10 o'clock this morning, tickets for The War and Treaty go on sale.
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5: 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This is Holly Thompson with your WSMV 4 News Update. Today is the deadline for candidates to qualify to run for Tennessee's new congressional districts. New candidates must get at least 25 signatures from registered voters who are part of the district they're seeking to represent. All filings must be received by the state by noon today. A federal court set a hearing for May 20th. That's to decide whether to block Tennessee's new congressional maps with a temporary restraining order. Democrats wanted that ruling to come before today's qualifying deadline, but the state countered that argument in a new filing saying that the new map is now the status quo, and pausing it would disrupt election preparations that are already underway. Tennessee is increasing the number of locations to safely surrender newborns. Lawmakers passed a bill that Governor Bill Lee is expected to sign soon. This will add ambulance stations to the list of approved facilities where a newborn may be surrendered, no questions asked. Current locations include hospitals, police, and fire stations. The new law also makes sure these locations are always staffed. And the spring series of Nashville's Musicians Corner returns this weekend. The free concert series is held at Centennial Park. Headliners this year include Sunny War Music, Amanda Shires, Maddie Diaz, and the Nashville Symphony. Gates open 15 minutes before the start of the event. Now, that concert series will continue every Friday and Saturday through June 13th. You can follow updates on these stories and the latest on your First Alert forecast. 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
6: From the Springer Mountain Farms Weather Center, here's your First Alert forecast. I'm WSMV4 First Alert meteorologist Stefano DiPietro. Warmer today, mixing clouds and sun this afternoon. Highs in the low to mid-80s. And warmer tonight, we're down to the 60s for the overnight low. An isolated shower late tonight and early tomorrow morning, but dry in the afternoon. Partly sunny with highs in the upper 80s to near 90. Sunday, we're in the low 90s with plenty of sun.
0: We actually started the morning in the upper 40s here in the Acuff House, but it has warmed up to 55 degrees and just a sun-drenched Opry Plaza to start our Friday morning. It's really pretty out there. Baseball, the Braves and Cubbies wrapped up their three-game series last night at Truist Park, and the Cubs salvaged the finale with a 2-0 win. Five Chicago pitchers combined on the shutout. Ian Happ had a home run as well. The Braves will stay home at Truist Park. They'll start a three-game series with the Boston Red Sox tonight. At First Horizon Park, the Nashville Sounds beat the Iowa Cubs 6-5. They'll play again tonight at 6:35 with fireworks after the game. No games last night in the NBA playoffs, but a big doubleheader tonight and big games for Minnesota and Detroit because they need to win to stay alive. It's game six between the Pistons and Cavs. Also game six between the Timberwolves and Spurs. If Cleveland and or San Antonio win, they advance to the conference finals. In hockey, the Golden Knights of Vegas have advanced to the Western Conference Finals. They wrapped up their series with Anaheim with a 5-1 road win in California last night. And the Montreal Canadiens lead the Buffalo Sabres 3-2 after beating Buffalo last night in their second round series. Nashville SC playing a rare Sunday night game this weekend at Geodis Park. They host LAFC.

Grand Ole Opry Stars, Little Big Town on America's Country Station, WSM. Chris Young with some help from Kane Brown. And you know, while I'm a generally well-behaved human being, there's been a time or two in my life where having a friend who's the sheriff would not be a bad thing.

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Rather Green. You know, he was part of the inaugural Opry Next Stage class a few years back. 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

Vincent Mason, part of our 2026 Opry Next Stage class, and they are all in Vegas for Opry Next Stage Live. They'll be at the Mandalay Bay. That's at 6 o'clock tomorrow from Las Vegas. Again, follow the Opry on socials to get all the info on that. You know, sometimes you just, for timing's sake, need a two-minute song. Enter Johnny Cash.

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9: NBC News Radio, I'm Michael Kastner. President Trump's high-stakes state visit to China is over after talks with President Xi Jinping in Beijing. The two leaders discussed the ongoing war in Iran, among other topics, with China considered Iran's largest trading partner. Border Patrol Chief Mike Banks is stepping down. He told Fox News it's just time. Banks has served in the role since the start of President Trump's second term last year. He told Fox News he feels like he got the ship back on course. Shakira, Madonna, and BTS will be co-headlining the first ever World Cup final halftime show. More from Mitch McCann.
10: The show is likely to mirror a Super Bowl halftime show, with FIFA's president saying this will be a historic moment for the FIFA World Cup and a show befitting the biggest sporting event in the world. The World Cup begins on June 11 in Mexico City.
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11: I'm WSMD for First Alert meteorologist Stefano DiPietro. Warmer today, temperatures in the low to mid-80s this afternoon. A few clouds mix in, but plenty of sunshine otherwise. Tonight we're in the 60s for the overnight low. Late tonight, early tomorrow morning, quick passing shower or rumble of thunder, mainly north of I-40. Most of us dry for our Saturday. Partly sunny, highs in the upper 80s to near 90. More sunshine coming on Sunday. It will be a hot and humid day with highs in the low 90s.
12: Let's see, I got here a little after 4 o'clock. It was 48 degrees. It is warming up. It's 57. Lots of sunshine here in Nashville. The Braves and Cubs wrapped up their series at Truist Park last night, and the Cubbies salvaged the finale with a 2-0 win over Atlanta. 5 Chicago pitchers combined on the shutout. The Braves will stay home at Truist Park. They'll start a 3-game series with Boston tonight. They still took 2 out of 3 from Chicago. Nashville Sounds, speaking of Chicago, they beat their AAA team, the Iowa Cubs, last night 6-5. They'll play again tonight, 6:35 p.m., with fireworks after the game at First Horizon Park. And that's sports. I'm Charlie Matos.
0: Bill Cody in the morning, WSM. This is Coffee, Country, and Cody.
12: So you know the old saying, the inmates running the asylum? Hi, I am the inmate apparently running the asylum. I do have my warden up top, Jeff Roberts, punching all the buttons and putting us on Circle Television and all our streaming partners as well. We're Facebook, Instagram, YouTube, TikTok. We are streaming live on all of them. But welcome in Friday morning here in Nashville, Tennessee. You know, of course, Bill Cody taking some extended time off dealing with some health issues. Kelly Sutton is out in Vegas for the ACM Awards. Amber Anderson doing the red carpet with her. And that will be Sunday afternoon. So, you know, you fly out on Wednesday, of course. Annie Nye is getting ready for her big camping trip. So she's kind of doing some remote work this morning, but she has abandoned me. So, you know, I shouldn't really say that because as an only child, I got to be honest, this really isn't so bad. You know, you may not agree, but I'm kind of enjoying it. I was at the Opry last night, just 50 feet from where I'm sitting right now. And I have to share a great story before we rewind to the Opry stage in just a little bit. But yesterday was my 21st wedding anniversary. And I knew we wouldn't have time to eat before the Opry show. I don't like to eat a big meal before the show, and there's lots of things to do. So Renee and I went out to Cheesecake Factory in Cool Springs. That's south of Nashville if you're watching from around the country. And had a great lunch, and then we did some errands. And she came to the Opry show with me last night. And she did want to eat a full meal. So she went over to Saltgrass Steakhouse, which is right across at Opry Mills Mall from the Opry Plaza, right? And she's sitting at the bar and strikes up a conversation with these three lovely ladies from Ireland. And the one woman, Sarah, asks her, so what are you doing this evening? And she goes, well, I'm celebrating my 21st anniversary. And she goes, anniversary of what? And she goes, wedding anniversary. And Sarah from Ireland goes, you're by yourself? And Renee says, yeah. And Sarah says, where is your bleep of a husband? And she goes, well, he's working tonight. And Renee changes the subject and goes, so what are you ladies up to tonight? And they go, well, we are going to the Grand Ole Opry for the first time tonight. And she goes, ah, well, that's where my husband is working. He is hosting the show. So I gave them a shout out and told them that I am the beep husband who let my wife eat all by herself at the Saltgrass Steakhouse. But it was a lot of fun. I hope you got to listen to the show last night, because it was just so, so great. Jamie Johnson was the spotlight artist. In fact, we're going to rewind to a Opry Live performance from Jamie in just a couple of minutes. But last night he did all five of his songs at Opry Country Classics, remembering our dear friend Don Schlitz. And it was just really, really cool. Coming up in a little bit, Daniel Grindstaff and Larry Gatlin in studio. What could possibly go wrong? Daniel's got a new record out, The Uptown Troubadours, and their new single is a song called Denver that was a big hit for the Gatlin brothers back in the day. And of course, Larry wrote it. So he will join Daniel Grindstaff in studio. We'll do that in just a little bit. But speaking of Jamie Johnson, he and Megan Maroney one night at the Opry, they paid tribute to the great John Prine. Take a listen.

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2: This is Coffee, Country, and Cody.
10: About to get crazy in the studio, everybody. We opened the door and they all walked in. Daniel Kreinstadt is here.
11: Yeah. Well, Mayor Gatlin.
12: Staring at this place like a new calf looks at a gate.
10: Wait. Looking around like, oh, we left the door unlocked. Yeah. All right. Good to see you.
12: Good to see you guys. Yeah. Right. Thanks for having me.
10: New album. That's exciting.
12: Brand new album. Yeah.
10: This is awesome. Yeah. So tell us about putting it together. What was the whole idea behind this one?
12: Well, all the guys involved on this album were part of my Heroes and Friends album, and we had such a great time recording it. It was a collaboration record, so we had 10 tracks, different singers, folks that I wanted to record with and never had the opportunity, and they were all part of that. They helped me do the live shows to support that record, had a great time. They, goodness, they've been friends for years and years. Kevin Richardson sings, plays guitar, Derek Deacons. We started out at the Grand Ole Opry together. I was with Jim and Jesse McReynolds, and he was with the Osborne Brothers, so 20 years of friendship there, and Kent Blanton, of course, we go back a couple of decades too. So I wanted to do another project, and I thought, well, this really went well, and I would be able to carry the sound from that album over to this one in a lot of ways, and it just transitioned into it. It wasn't anything with huge thought like I did when I went to select songs, but those guys have, we just have the best of time together and love recording music, have a lot of the same influences, the bluegrass influences, the what I consider authentic country influences, and so it really, really timed out well.
13: Well, it's cool that Marty Stewart is on this record.
12: Yeah.
13: Because you and he share such a similar thing, and it's so unique. Marty, I think, was 13 when he came to town to play with Lester Glad.
12: You didn't say it was the hair.
13: No, no, were you not?
12: Why
13: I wear a hat, Dan.
10: But a cool vibe, man.
13: Were you not like 12 or 13 when you first played with Jim and Jesse? Were you not really young?
12: When I first picked up a banjo, my dad's a banjo player, and I actually got into music kind of out of a necessity. My parents had divorced, and I wanted to spend time with my dad, and my grandmother played, and I wound up picking up a banjo, and goodness, I would go to all the barn dances and stuff around the house, and that's where I learned to play at. So I started playing when I was around 11 and 12, and I went to work with Jim and Jesse. It was the last half of my senior year of high school. I went to Columbia, Mississippi with those guys. And it was
13: so you would have been 15 or 16?
12: I would have been 18.
13: Okay.
12: I would have had 17. Sorry, 17.
10: Okay.
12: Anyway.
10: So, and that 17-year-old, what did they learn on the road versus what you would have learned here in high school?
12: Well, a couple of things. Those guys were the just adamant professionals. They could have got a much better player than me, but I guess they just knew that I would work hard and that I loved it.
5: Yeah.
12: And they didn't know that from the time I was 12 years old, my goal was the Grand Ole Opry, and they made that happen for me.
5: Oh, wow.
12: And so they were the best. Like, just they had already had their career, and they were legend status, and they took this kid in. I was the youngest one there at the time. And so I learned so much. Jesse was so creative. Like, he had a creative mind. Jim was just such a great business person. So I learned from both of them. And I also learned I didn't need to be driving a bus a couple years after that. But that's another story. So.
10: Oh. So got behind the wheel and maybe it didn't work
12: well,
10: out.
12: Well, their grandson, Luke McKnight, Jesse's grandson, Luke McKnight, decided I need to drive through Memphis in construction. There's probably still road cones somewhere off in the ravine that didn't hurt anything, but the road cones and they're all good. But.
10: Those pop up like springtime flowers around
12: here.
10: Yeah,
12: and I got promoted to riding shotgun after that, which Jesse would say I rode BB gun because I'd fall asleep.
10: There you go.
12: But I learned a lot from those guys, and they were just so good to me, just such mentors. I wound up getting to work with the Osborne brothers after that when Sonny hurt his shoulder, and got to fill in with them, and just really. Just such a wealth of knowledge.
5: Yeah.
12: There's so many ways to word that I can't, that I caught there's something great there that was more of a dream that I never realized I would be able to reach. And then I was right in the middle of it, getting to see folks that I followed my whole life, Merle Haggard and the Gatlin brothers and Glenn Campbell and all these larger than life personalities. Well, right here we are in dressing room two and I get to see them in person. You know, I had that opportunity to get to be around that and just really take it in as much as I could at that age. So that is something that will stay with me my whole life.
13: Amber was just at Neyland Stadium, and Luke Combs came out to 100,000 people to Rocky Top. What was it like playing Rocky Top for the very first time with Bobby and Sonny?
12: Well, Sonny was looming over my left shoulder.
13: So no Sonny pressure,
12: was there,
13: right? Okay.
12: And it was there... come to find out, it was August of 2004, which was their 50th Opry anniversary, and Eddie Stubbs was introducing. We did not run over anything at all, and Sonny's like, well, I hope you're ready, and, you know, so on and so forth. I didn't know the songs.
13: Ready. I hope you're
12: and
13: ready.
12: And I've told this story so many times. I made the mistake. I was too intimidated to ask Sonny what we were doing, and I looked over at Bobby, who I didn't know as well at the time, and I said, as low as I could, I said, do you want to run over anything? And no, sport, I reckon we've got our part.
5: Oh, no.
12: So,
13: wow. On your own,
0: could
13: right?
0: You talk imagine? About being thrown in the deep end of the pool. Oh,
10: we're good.
1: I mean, if I had looked at you in anything that we do and said, hey, like, is there anything I need to know? And you'd be like, I know what I need to know.
10: Yeah. Right.
12: Yeah, I hope you know what you need to know. So,
10: terrifying.
12: Eddie introduced them that night. He said, celebrating their 50th anniversary here at the Grand Ole Opry, the fabulous Osborne brothers, and Sonny said, Midnight Flyer, Kentucky, sunny side of the mountain, and Rocky Top, and we're not going to talk much in between. And away we went.
10: Oh, my
5: wow.
10: gosh.
12: So we got through it. So the first time I played Rocky Top with them was on one of celebrating their Opry anniversary.
0: You know what? Sometimes when life happens to you like that, you just have to fall back on talent.
10: Right?
12: Well,
10: there it is.
12: I fell back
0: on talent.
10: It's that muscle memory. You've done it long enough. It probably was better because had you really had chance to think about it.
12: Oh, I would have overthought
1: it.
12: I do that with everything.
10: That's right.
12: Like this morning, I was coming in and I was thinking about Larry being here and us recording Denver and all that. And I made the mistake of going through and starting listening to songs. And I think, now, what am I doing there? You know, I was listening to The Bitter They Are, and then I went and listened to Elvis's version of it, and I'm thinking, that guy wrote that, and he wrote this, and I've got to sit beside him and try to do an interview. So
0: you're really doing good.
12: Bless you. Thank you. Yeah,
0: I'm the English major. I don't know if you're doing good or you're doing well, but
1: we'll take
0: Well, you're happening, baby. You're happening.
10: You're happening. So talk to us about Denver. Give us the backstory.
0: Well, I think in... kind of in rhymes, and I that's the only way I know how to think of it from doing it so long and from loving poetry and loving to read. When I'm going down the highway driving or what and seeing road signs and stuff,
10: right,
0: I rhyme things with the road sign, you know, and
10: so
0: it just it won't It just doesn't stop when I right. finally go to sleep, you know. But we were going through Denver one time in the bus, and I just said, "Then she dropped me in Denver, so I know I had at least a mile to fall." Mm. I don't, oh. and I
13: love that.
0: You know, yeah. I believe it's a God thing. Mm-hmm. I had incredible teachers. I wrote a song not long ago. Said, "The first time I fell in love with a little girl named Jane. She had a brother named Dick and a sister named Sally and a cat named Puff and a dog named Spot. Since then, my life has not been the same. If it weren't for fun with Dick and Jane, I would not be in the Songwriters Hall of Fame. First time I fell in love with a little girl." Did y'all have fun with Dick and Jane in the first and second grade, the book?
1: Yeah.
0: I fell in love with words and then had great teachers. And I believe that. I tell people, the bad ones I write all by myself. The good ones I just kind of copy down from a little higher place.
10: Like so your antenna is up and you're receiving.
0: It. That's it.
13: Well, there's your song for the next record.
1: Okay. There you go.
12: There you go.
10: And you know. So you all did Denver.
12: We did, and you know, I ran a. Of course, I'm a huge fan of their music, and I ran across that, and I thought, whoa. That song is timeless. The lyrics are not dated. They apply as much now as they ever have. And I sent it to Kevin Richardson, who sang lead. I said, "Give a listen to this." And he's like, "Oh, man, I remember that." And he would take his guitar, and thankfully to technology, he said, I said, "Well, give it a try, see how it feels with you." Sent it back to me. I'm like, "Yep, that's it. That is it." And that one line, there was two things about the song. Was the story. And then the melody. Like I kept, when I listened to it again that day when I was looking to stage songs for the album, I kept humming it, you know, that the chorus to it, it just kept staying with me. And so he sent it back, and I really felt like any album I'm part of or anything I'm doing, I want to introduce new songs, but I feel this obligation to introduce music that has meant so much to me. Mm-hmm. To a new genre or maybe a generation that hasn't heard it, you know? And I just had that burden with this song. I never dreamed it would actually get to Larry, but my friend Brian here, he said, when I sent him the record, and he said, "Man, you've cut a Gatlin song." He said, "You know, you should send that to Larry." And I'm like, "Well, maybe not, you know?" He said, "No, I think he would love it. Man, you've got a great cut of it." But it told a timeless story.
10: Yeah.
12: You know, Heartbreak is still here and just such a
0: what
12: poetic way.
0: What did you just say?
12: Heartbreak is still here. Uh-oh.
10: He's co-write? Writing that. I was in the room. I get a
12: write
10: third.
12: That down. Write that down. See, take a little note.
10: Let's play Denver for everybody
12: sure.
10: right now. You ready? All right. All around the world, WSM. You're hearing it this morning.

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5: 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Today is the deadline for candidates to qualify to run for Tennessee's new congressional districts. New candidates must get at least 25 signatures from registered voters who are part of the district they're seeking to represent. All filings must be received by the state by noon today. A federal court set a hearing for May 20th. That's to decide whether to block Tennessee's new congressional maps with a temporary restraining order. Democrats wanted that ruling to come before today's qualifying deadline, but the state countered that argument in a new filing saying that the new map is now the status quo and pausing it would disrupt election preparations that are already underway. Tennessee is increasing the number of locations to safely surrender newborns. Lawmakers passed a bill that Governor Bill Lee is expected to sign soon. This will add ambulance stations to the list of approved facilities where a newborn may be surrendered, no questions asked. Current locations include hospitals, police, and fire stations. The new law also makes sure these locations are always staffed. And the spring series of Nashville's Musicians Corner returns this weekend. The free concert series is held at Centennial Park. Headliners this year include Sunny War Music, Amanda Shires, Maddie Diaz, and the Nashville Symphony. Gates open 15 minutes before the start of the event. Now, that concert series will continue every Friday and Saturday through June 13th. 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
6: I'm WSMV4 First Alert Meteorologist Stefano DiPietro. Warmer today, mixing clouds and sun this afternoon, highs in the low to mid-80s, and warmer tonight, we're down to the 60s for the overnight low. An isolated shower late tonight and early tomorrow morning, but dry in the afternoon, partly sunny with highs in the upper 80s to near 90. Sunday, we're in the low 90s with plenty of sun.
7: We have hit 60 degrees in America's Music City. More with Daniel Grindstaff and Larry Gatlin coming up in just a little bit. But a quick look at sports. Nashville SC in action this weekend. The boys in gold with a rare Sunday night game. They'll be hosting LAFC Sunday night, 7 p.m. at Geodis Park. It is All-Star Weekend in NASCAR as the Cup Series heads to the Monster Mile in Dover. The All-Star Race features a three-segment shootout and a $1 million prize traditionally at Charlotte, but they are moving it all around this year. The Titans will open the 2026 NFL season at home against the New York Jets Sunday, September 13th. The season will kick off on a Wednesday night with a Super Bowl rematch, Seahawks and the Patriots, September 9th.
0: This is WSM's Coffee, Country, and Cody.
8: Daniel Grindstaff, Larry Gatlin in the studio with us. Daniel's new album, Daniel Grindstaff, and the Uptown Troubadours is out now. We just featured Denver, written by one Larry Gatlin. Mm-hmm. How did it feel hearing that with that take on it? Do you love it?
9: You're much too young. How old is your oldest daughter?
8: She's 17.
9: Well, so you don't have grandbabies yet.
8: No.
9: So one of these days, if and when you get them, which I hope you do,
8: yeah,
9: somebody's going to walk up to you in the mall or somewhere, and they're going to pat your grandbaby on the head and say, isn't she cute?
8: Oh.
9: Or isn't he cute?
8: Yeah.
9: That's what it's like. When somebody does your songs, what a great honor, and it's humbling. There's a word you don't hear from me very often. He's humble. But it's you just can't explain that. It's you're honored and you're happy and you're, you know. And when Daniel calls, I want you to hear this, and Brian got it all. It's just amazing.
8: Yeah.
9: You know, J.D. Sumner called me one time when Elvis did Help Me. He said, "Well, Larry, I got to tell you what happened yesterday." He said Elvis went in the vocal booth. We were going to do Help Me, and he got down on his knees and pulled the microphone down, got on his knees and raised his hands toward heaven and sang the whole song with his hands up on his knees.
8: I didn't know that. Wow.
9: I don't know if I've ever told the story, but I mean, that's a little, even another layer of something. But, you know, great artists, they have their pick of it, and, you know, they like it. That's it. I can't say anymore.
4: And then,
9: isn't she cute?
8: Yeah.
9: Isn't he cute? That's a sweet little baby.
8: And then, sweet little Denver.
9: Your kids, not so much. Grandkids, your kids, not so much.
10: That's a sweet little Denver.
7: And then Denver. Not long after Help Me, you and Janice bought a bigger house and a bigger TV.
9: We certainly did.
7: Yeah.
9: Thanks to Elvis.
8: And, you know,
9: the brothers, it's not about this thing, it's about Daniel and the Troubadours, but we want the people to know, and you know, Charlie, y'all have been there when I tell them, you people in this audience, you have afforded us a way of life. I'll do one more thing. I wrote a song the other day. Says, I'm still amazed when people stand and cheer when they hear my homemade songs. It's something I never could have dreamed of, but God was out dreaming me all along.
8: Wow.
4: Amen.
8: Yeah. I like that.
11: Me too.
4: Yeah.
9: That's
11: special.
9: It.
11: Yeah.
9: That's it.
11: That's really special. And hearing all of this come together and then hearing it on the radio, you feel good about it. Now, you were talking about just some of the trepidation of like putting it together and thinking, oh gosh, I'm getting in my head about this. Should we play it like this or should we, you know, more fiddle, less fiddle, more steel? Yeah. But then when you hear it come together, you're like, that was perfect.
4: Thankfully, I'm surrounded by some of the best guys ever. And really, you know, I get credit for producing the record, but all I have to do is call on some of the best people I know, and they help it come together and find the greatest songs I can. And again, on this, you know, I went to record the song because I loved it, and I feel this burden to keep music that I love alive, and I never dreamed it would actually get to the songwriter and someone who's wrote so many songs and done so much music that has influenced us. But it is the coolest feeling to sit here in person and let, you know, Larry, no, hey, your guys' music, it didn't, you know, it's still influencing generations and different genres even.
11: Yeah.
4: You know, this, we took that from a country cut, but it's a great song. You could put that in any form of music and it'd be great. The lyrics are great. The melody's great. So it's an honor.
9: We are honored by that from the brothers and their heart. And you know, writing the song, you ripped it up.
4: Well, thank you. I give all the guys surrounding me the credit for that. I just, you know, I get the honor of being there for it and getting to kind of hand select some stuff that has been so important to me in my life.
9: You know what the word credit means? When you take credit for something, you take credit for the good. If you're going to take credit for the good, you got to take credit for the stinkerooskies too.
11: Right,
4: that's
11: right.
9: So I tell people, I take the credit because that's what you do. You roll credit.
11: You get the good and the bad.
9: But you give God the glory.
4: Amen.
9: Yeah. Take the credit, give God the glory.
4: And there's so much of things, all the good things that's happened in my life. When I first went to work down here, all the way to the Heroes and Friends project that I had so many guests on that Dolly was part of, and then this, I couldn't have put all that together.
11: Mm.
4: You know, I was this kid that had a dream of maybe getting to play the Opry sometime and didn't even realize that would happen. So things like this still are a bit unbelievable. I'll always be that kid wanting to do what I get to do now. Always.
9: God was out dreaming
4: me all along. All along.
11: All right, feature. Oh, yeah. He's going to be a feature on that song. There you go.
9: Yeah.
11: Be perfect.
9: Yeah.
11: So you already have three number ones on the bluegrass charts from this album.
4: Yeah.
11: How cool is that?
4: It is the like, coolest.
11: You're walking in, you're like, well, I know three of them are real good.
10: Yeah, exactly.
9: Oh, dear God, please don't let me stop the streak.
11: Right, right. But yeah. Just on one album, that's crazy.
4: Well, thank you. And
11: that's amazing. We
4: kicked the album. Thank you. We kicked the album off with a Tom Petty song and followed it up with the death of John Henry in tribute to the Opry 100 that Marty Stewart joined us on, and then a brand new song that had never been recorded entitled We See Love, and now Denver is the single releasing today. So it's wonderful. I love to be part of music that folks get to enjoy when they reach out and say, hey, I love your recording of Angel Dream or Forever Young or any of that stuff, and tell me that, you know, man, I just really enjoy listening to that. It's been on repeat. Biggest compliment you can get.
11: Aww,
4: it's fantastic. The best, because I remember being, you know, a kid enjoying music, and I still feel that same way now when I hear when I heard Denver, when I was looking for songs for the record, I was searching through and always loved Larry's songwriting. So I thought, well, I'm gonna go over here to some of the Gatlin stuff and listen to that, and kaboom, I'm like, oh yeah. You know, so I love that. I still feel that way, and I love it when other people feel that way. And if I have a part in keeping music that has meant so much to me alive, that's the biggest honor ever.
9: If you will give me your home address, 18 albums will be on your doorstep.
4: You got it.
9: FedEx can get that to you.
4: You're welcome to deliver them. You can hang with the kids.
11: We'll
4: have coffee, you know.
11: Yeah. Well, you mentioned the death of John Henry featuring Marty Stewart. Sure. We're going to play it right now. How'd it feel working with Marty?
4: Oh, he's the best. Yeah. I had the pleasure of meeting him when I first started with Jim and Jesse McReynolds, and Kent Blanton that played bass on that. That was kind of his idea. It's the Opry 100. And I love the Grand Ole Opry. It's meant so much to me through the years. And actually, my dad got to play the Opry at the Ryman one time back in the early 70s as well. So it was always a goal.
11: Yeah.
4: And I tried to find a way to reach back and grab one of the songs from one of the early Opry stars, which is Uncle Dave Macon. Mm-hmm. Well, he plays banjo as well. And pull it up to show that, hey, these artists still influence music today. They're still influencing us. And so Ken had the idea of asking Marty to be part of it, and of course he agreed. So we did a song from an original Opry star with a current Opry star, and of course an ambassador for country and bluegrass music, and really just tried to tip our hat to say, you know, all these people are still influencing us.

0: absolutely be incredible.
1: I love
0: so,
1: that.
0: Dan, if you're listening, I'm willing.
1: Give us a call right now, 615-737-9650. That's to you, Dan Rogers.
0: I'm easily to get a hold of.
1: We're going to play it right now.
0: Thank
1: this
0: you.
1: Is The Death of John Henry featuring Marty Stewart. Daniel Grindstaff, thank you for coming
0: in. Oh, it's
1: in.
0: An honor.
1: Larry, we love you.
2: Thanks, kids.
1: Thanks
2: love
1: for
2: you.
1: Coming
0: Me too,
1: over.
0: Larry.
1: All right.
0: Yes, sir.
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1: And that is Rhonda Vincent in the Rage, Opry Live, a tune that Loretta Lynn made famous back in 1975. And five decades later, Rhonda Vincent doing it at the Grand Ole Opry. I'm Charlie Battles. Welcome in. It's Coffee Country and Cody on a gorgeous Friday morning here in Nashville. I am by my lonesome here in the studio. You may have noticed that. Kelly Sutton, her Amazon partner and our WSM colleague as well, Amber Anderson, they are in Vegas for the ACM Awards. It is ACM weekend. And Prime Video will be the place to watch the ACM Awards. That is 7 o'clock Sunday night. But before we get to that, we got a red carpet, and Kelly and Amber will be hosting that, and that will start a couple of hours before the show, and you can watch that on the Amazon Music app. So a lot of fun stuff in Sin City, if you will. Among the presenters, Keith Urban, Ashley McBride, Lauren Elena, Michael Bublé, and Shaboozy will all be presenting awards this year. Blake Shelton, Carter Faith, Dan and Shay, Ella Langley, just some of the performers for the awards. And, of course, Shania Twain is the host. And Shania's kind of tickled that this whole thing is going down in Vegas this weekend.
2: I do love glamour. So I will definitely aim towards being glamorous because it's an opportunity to dress up. Listen, I love a great pajama day too. You know, I love a bad hair day. But when you're hosting the ACMs and you're in Las Vegas, you go for it.
1: I also love a pajama day. I've actually gone to Walmart shopping at 5 a.m. in PJs back when they used to be 24 hours. And I only have bad hair days, so I know what you're talking about. The ACM Awards will be at the MGM Grand Arena in Las Vegas. Lainey Wilson got married just a few days ago. This was not publicized ahead of time. I mean, I think everybody knew she was engaged, but there was no big announcement on when the wedding would be. But it was in Dixon, Tennessee at Ruskin Cave. Lainey and her fiance, Duck Hodges, used to play football for the Pittsburgh Steelers. They got engaged back in February of last year and got married over the weekend. And Vogue magazine had the exclusive on all the photos. And if you're watching on Circle Country, you're seeing some beautiful photos. Lainey, of course, nominated for Entertainer of the Year and Female Vocalist of the Year, along with other awards at the ACMs this weekend. So, you know, my algorithm right now on social media is I get a lot of senior rescue dogs, which is good, usually heartwarming, thankfully. I get New York City apartments because I love New York and do a lot of, I guess, searching on New York things. And lately, I've been getting a lot of comedians. Like, I get a lot of reels from Dusty Slay, who I love, and Gary Muledeer, and Aaron Weber. But Pedro Gonzalez is a comedian I got a reel on the other day. I remember first seeing him on The Late Show with Stephen Colbert and thought he was very, very funny. And then I hadn't thought of him for a little while. And this one popped up the other day. And I tell you what, if you're married, if you're dating, if you've ever been married or ever dated, I think Pedro has come up with the app for you. Take a listen.
3: For example, she went to get tea yesterday. So she was like, hey, I know I said I'm going to be 20 minutes, but I'm going to be like an hour because here's what happened. I went to Trader Joe's and I wanted to get hibiscus tea. But the hibiscus that they have over there is mixed with turmeric. And I'm allergic to turmeric. So I was like, oh my God, it's so humid. And now I have to walk to Whole Foods. So I went to Whole Foods and I finally found it. It was all the way in the top shelf. But there was a really kind guy who helped me. And then I was in line, long line. But anyway, there was an old lady and she loved my skirt. And I was like, do you also do yoga? And then we talked about yoga for like, and I feel like I have a new friend. And like, I'm so happy because this is the perfect day to make a new friend and drink some tea. And I wish that she could send that text, and then the app would just go beep, beep, beep, beep, boop, and then it would get to me and be like, I bought tea. and then I would reply, cool. And then it would go on the app, beep, boop, boop, boop, and then it would get to her and be like, hibiscus, a flower. It makes me think that you and I should go to a flower festival. So we could walk today, all day, together, and be happy, and then talk about how much we love each other, and how much we miss each other. And I would love to keep texting, however, my battery on my phone is as empty as my heart when I'm not with you.
1: Oh, I think Jeff Roberts and I both agree that we would download that app, even if it had in-app purchases. We would have no trouble using that app. Let's rewind to the stage of the Grand Ole Opry with our buddy Ernest.

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7: NBC News Radio, I'm Michael Kastner. Air Force One is headed back to the U.S. after President Trump wrapped up his summit with Chinese leader Xi Jinping. The two leaders met in Beijing, where they discussed trade, Iran, the Strait of Hormuz, and other topics in a closed-door meeting. A Justice Department official says the U.S. has plans to indict former Cuban President Raul Castro. The indictment is expected to deal with Cuba's shooting down of humanitarian assistance planes back in 1996. The move comes as the Trump administration continues to put pressure on Cuba.
8: Rattled and shaking, my dad got cancer right now.
7: Drake's father is battling cancer. The rapper revealed that his dad, Dennis Graham, is currently dealing with the diagnosis and the lyrics to Make Them Cry. It's the first track on one of the three new albums that he released overnight, this one called Iceman. Michael Kastner, NBC News Radio.
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9: I'm WSMV4 First Alert meteorologist Stefano DiPietro. Warmer today, mixing clouds and sun this afternoon, highs in the low to mid-80s, and warmer tonight. We're down to the 60s for the overnight low. An isolated shower late tonight and early tomorrow morning, but dry in the afternoon, partly sunny with highs in the upper 80s to near 90. Sunday, we're in the low 90s with plenty of sun.
10: Beautiful morning here in Nashville, Tennessee. It is 64 degrees as we warm up here on the Opry Plaza with lots of sunshine. The Braves and Cubs wrapped up their three-game series at Truist Park yesterday, and the Cubs salvaged the finale with a 2-0 win. Five Chicago pitchers combined on the shutout. Ian Happ had a home run. The Braves will stay home. They'll play at Truist Park tonight, starting a three-game series with the Boston Red Sox. The Nashville Sounds beat the Iowa Cubs last night 6-5. They'll play again tonight. 6:35 will be the start time. Fireworks after the game at First Horizon. No games in the NBA last night, but two big ones tonight, and big for Minnesota and Detroit, because the Pistons and the Timberwolves need to win. The Pistons are in Cleveland for Game 6 against the Cavaliers. The Timberwolves home in Minnesota against San Antonio. If the Cavs and or the Spurs win tonight, they will advance to their conference finals. In hockey, the Vegas Golden Knights advance to the Western Conference Final. They wrapped up their series in Anaheim with a 5-1 win in California. And the Montreal Canadiens beat the Buffalo Sabres, so they take a 3-2 lead there. Nashville SC back on the pitch this weekend, a rare Sunday night game. They will host LAFC at Geodis Park. That's sports. Well, a big thank you to Daniel Grindstaff and Larry Gatlin for stopping by this morning. New album, Daniel Grindstaff and the Uptown Troubadours. And Larry Gatlin wrote, of course, Denver, the new single from Daniel Grindstaff. Coming up on the radio side, stick with us. Dale Watson is going to come by. Got a great new album out, and he is playing the Grand Ole Opry tonight. So always great to have Dale in studio. I think it's probably been 25 years he's been coming to see us at the Grand Ole Opry, so it's always a pleasure. Next week on the show, T. Graham Brown's coming by, Donna Fargo, Angie Kay as well. Don't forget, ACM Awards, Sunday in Vegas. We'll see you Monday.

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2: Almost everyone, you know, has a deep voice, and I sound like I should be doing commercials for Petticoat Junction, so I was a little, I don't know, I got a little depressed, and I thought I would do something about it instead of just being depressed. I called a voice coach. I said, can you do anything, anything at all for my voice? He said, yes, ma'am, I think we can.
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Sending our best out to Leanne Rimes. She's having to postpone a few shows, not cancel. She was very quick to say not cancel, but reschedule a few because she is on some vocal rest. And that voice is like a national treasure. You want to take care of it. So if they tell you to rest, you rest, Leanne. This is brand new from Jackson Dean. It's called Wildfire on WSM.

Opera stars Carly Pearce and Ashley McBride, award winner there, never wanted to be that girl. T. Graham Brown's an opera star as well. He's going to come see us. He's doing the inaugural gospel series with Deborah Allen at the Franklin Theater.

Grand Ole Opry star Trisha Yearwood, Miss Yearwood, Mr. Yearwood was at the Opry this past weekend honoring his buddy Steve Warner, and Miss Yearwood will be back on the Opry stage in June, Wednesday, June the 10th, as Opry 100 honors the great Don Williams. Keith Urban's going to be there as well. This is Making Memories of Us, and we'll play some Don Williams as well. It's a Friday morning here in America's Music City.

0: Oh, it's going to be a special night. Wednesday, June the 10th, Opry 100, honoring the great Don Williams. And Trisha Yearwood, Keith Urban, Rodney Crowell, all confirmed to be there. And not only my favorite Don Williams songs, but just one of my favorite songs, period. Don's, of course, in the Hall of Fame. And Bob McDill, the guy who wrote it, he's also in the Hall of Fame.
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6: Good Friday morning. 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Today is the deadline for candidates to qualify to run for Tennessee's new congressional districts. New candidates must get at least 25 signatures from registered voters who are part of the district they're seeking to represent. All filings must be received by this date by noon today. A federal court set a hearing for May 20th that's to decide whether to block Tennessee's new congressional maps with a temporary restraining order. Democrats wanted that ruling to come before today's qualifying deadline, but the state countered that argument in a new filing saying that the new map is now the status quo, and pausing it would disrupt election preparations that are already underway. Tennessee is increasing the number of locations to safely surrender newborns. Lawmakers passed a bill that Governor Bill Lee is expected to sign soon. This will add ambulance stations to the list of approved facilities where a newborn may be surrendered, no questions asked. Current locations include hospitals, police, and fire stations. The new law also makes sure these locations are always staffed. And the spring series of Nashville's Musicians Corner returns this weekend. The free concert series is held

0: Warmer today, mixing clouds and sun this afternoon, highs in the low to mid 80s, and warmer tonight, we're down to the 60s for the overnight low. An isolated shower late tonight and early tomorrow morning, but dry in the afternoon, partly sunny with highs in the upper 80s to near 90. Sunday, we're in the low 90s with plenty of sun.
1: 66 now in Nashville. You know, we started in the upper 40s, so it has warmed up nicely, and it's just a gorgeous morning here from our Acuff House studio on the Grand Ole Opry Plaza. A lot happening this weekend. Nashville SC, they've got a home game, but not Saturday night, a rare Sunday night home game at Geodis Park. They welcome LAFC. That will be a 7 o'clock start at Geodis. The NFL schedule officially unveiled yesterday. The season will open September 9th, and it's a Super Bowl rematch with the Seahawks hosting the Patriots. The Titans will open their final season at the current Nissan Stadium September 13th against the New York Jets. And the preseason begins for the Titans August 15th on the road against San Francisco. No games last night in the NBA, but a couple of big playoff matchups tonight and must wins for Minnesota and Detroit. The Pistons are in Cleveland for Game 6 against the Cavaliers. The Timberwolves are home for Game 6 against the Spurs. If the Cavs or and the Spurs win, they will advance to the conference finals. And the Cubs salvaged their finale with their series in Atlanta against the Braves with a 2-0 win. 5 Chicago pitchers combining on that shutout. And that's sports.
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1: Well, we were hoping to visit with Dale Watson this morning. He's got a brand new album out, and he's playing the Grand Ole Opry tonight. The record is called Unwanted, and it is really, really cool. And unfortunately, we've had every once in a while we get this kind of morning where the artist is close, but yet on the Opryland complex, not so close. Dale's been coming to see us for years, and just by osmosis, went to the hotel, and he has been wandering around the Gaylord Opryland Resort and Convention Center for the last 10 or 15 minutes. So we're going to have to give Dale a mulligan. But I did want to play a cut from the new record, because this is the one he wanted to feature. This is If I Can from the new album Unwanted from Dale Watson, and he is at the Grand Ole Opry tonight.

That's Wrong Hearts, Chris and Preston, low cash music on WSM. This is opera star Lainey Wilson. She is your reigning entertainer of the year. She's up for that award again at the ACM Awards. And she and Duck Hodges got married last weekend. You can see all those photos in Vogue magazine.

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0: David Ball on America's Country Station, WSM. Wrapping up our Friday morning. Come see me tonight at the Grand Ole Opry. We're going to have a lot of fun. Opry stars Riders in the Sky, The Whites, Gary Mule Deer, Charlie McCoy, special guests Ben Chapman, Eric Kinsey, Tyler White, and Dale Watson. Have a great weekend, everybody.
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5: NBC News Radio, I'm Michael Kastner. President Trump is returning to Washington today after visiting China this week, along with a delegation that included a number of big-name CEOs like Elon Musk, Apple boss Tim Cook, and Boeing CEO Kelly Ortberg. Trump told Fox News that China said it would buy 200 planes from the American manufacturer. The head of the Border Patrol is stepping down. Mike Banks has served in the role since the start of President Trump's second term last year. He told Fox News Thursday he feels like he got the ship back on course. And a sleep expert is offering advice on the room temperature overnight that will increase the chances of a good night's sleep. Sleep specialist Brian Chen with the Cleveland Clinic.
6: When your body is hot at nighttime, it doesn't sleep well. You're going to be sweating more. You're going to be less comfortable.
5: He says set the thermometer between 60 and 67 degrees. Michael Kastner, NBC News Radio.
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7: I'm WSMV for First Alert meteorologist Stefano DiPietro. Warmer today, temperatures in the low to mid-80s this afternoon. A few clouds mix in, but plenty of sunshine otherwise. Tonight we're in the 60s for the overnight low. Late tonight, early tomorrow morning, quick passing shower or rumble of thunder, mainly north of I-40. Most of us dry for our Saturday. Partly sunny, highs in the upper 80s to near 90. More sunshine coming on Sunday. It will be a hot and humid day with highs in the low 90s.
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1: For those who understand the Joe Walsh reference, it's WSM, and I'm Mike Terry. 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Lead and backing vocals, all one man. And if you listen to the low end on the backing vocals, Jared said he had to do those first thing in the morning. You wake up and you've got that that low, grumbly voice. So they had to do those low-end vocals early in the day. Jared Neiman, it's Lover Lover. It's on WSM this morning.

Hi there, it's Nan Kelly. Join us every Monday for The Heart of the Night. 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

mind games with us. Psychological. That's the band Perry. New music. They're going to be at CMA Fest this year as well. I'm Mike. This is WSM with 120 minutes. All music, no commercials. And Josh Ross.

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I'm Mike Terry with 120 minutes, nothing but music, no commercials. Thank you to Puckett's Restaurant for making this possible again today. And thank you, Emmylou Harris, for joining the fun. 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

One Saturday night in 1925, George D. Hay invited Uncle Jimmy Thompson to the WSM studio to play some old-time fiddle tunes. And so began an American tradition we now call the Grand Ole Opry. Now, as the Opry celebrates its 100th anniversary, WSM is proud to still be the home of the world's longest-running radio show. 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

Zimmerman. Chevy Silverado. This is WSM. I'm Mike Terry. So he retired from touring officially toward the end of last year. John Michael Montgomery this morning is on WSM.

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So if you're going to start a band, it's kind of nice to start with a guitarist as talented as Keith Urban. As Brad Paisley is going to start a band, I'm Mike Terry, continuing 120 minutes, all music, no commercials. Thank you again to Puckett's Restaurant for that. Megan Maroney with a beautiful thing on the

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deep down in all of us, there's a little cowboy down there. It's Tim McGraw. I'm Mike Terry. From the Acuff House, this is WSM.

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1: We have the boy here with us today, boys, who is responsible for all the commotion. Let's give a nice big welcome to the old boy from Alabama, that big, long, tall, lanky, lean Hank Williams. What do you say, boy?
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Luke Combs. Very lucky man right there. I'm Mike Terry. This is WSM. 120 minutes of music, no commercials. 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Alan Jackson, Climbing the Wall on WSM.

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0: 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She's going to take us to the fringe, right out there to the edge. 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
4: 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I'm Chris Caraccio.
5: President Trump is on his way back to Washington, D.C. after a high-stakes summit with Chinese President Xi Jinping in Beijing. The two leaders discussed the ongoing war in Iran, among many other topics, with China considered Iran's largest trading partner. Trump said Xi wants the Strait of Hormuz open as soon as possible, just like he does. Millions from Wisconsin to Texas could see severe weather beginning this afternoon. 7 million people within the 1,200-mile corridor are under the risk of seeing large hail, and supercell thunderstorms are also expected to develop. NOAA's Storm Prediction Center has issued a level 3 out of 5 risk of severe thunderstorms for central Iowa, which could see 3-inch hailstones with any supercells that develop. Washington, D.C.'s 4th of July celebration will reportedly try to be one for the record books. Axios reports Freedom 250 will attempt to break the Guinness World Record for the world's biggest fireworks show when the country celebrates its 250th birthday. I'm Chris Caraccio, NBC News Radio.
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WCM Awards coming up on Sunday night. Dan and Shay might be going up to accept the Duo of the Year award. This is WSM. I'm Mike Terry. Here's Ken Mellons, a juke.

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Gretchen Wilson. The one that just exploded, turned her into a mystery star. Redneck Woman is on WSB. 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
6: I'm Zach Bennett in for Bill Cody, and this is the Pure American Country Radio Minute. Looking back 30 years, May 15th, 1996, Shania Twain released her single, No One Needs to Know. And it's a good reminder that part of what made Shania so massive was how many different gears she had. Some of her big hits from that mid-90s era were bold, flashy, and impossible to ignore. This one, though, had a little bit of a lighter touch. It was playful, it was funny, full of personality, and it didn't try to bulldoze you. And that mattered because it showed that Shania Twain's appeal was not just about spectacle. She could also sell sly and charming if she wanted to. The song even wound up in the movie Twister, which only added to the sense that she was becoming bigger than country radio alone. No One Needs to Know may not be the first Shania song most people think of, but it's a great snapshot of why that whole era belonged to her. I'm Zach Bennett in for Bill Cody, and that's the Pure American Country Radio Minute.
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11: I'm WSMD for First Alert meteorologist Stefano DiPietro. Warmer today, temperatures in the low to mid 80s this afternoon. A few clouds mix in, but plenty of sunshine otherwise. Tonight we're in the 60s for the overnight low. Late tonight, early tomorrow morning, quick passing shower or rumble of thunder, mainly north of I-40. Most of us dry for our Saturday. Partly sunny, highs in the upper 80s to near 90. More sunshine coming on Sunday. It will be a hot and humid day with highs in the low 90s.

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1: Yeah, baby. Let's go.

0: Yeah. That's right.
1: What you hear there is Chris Jansen. And what you see is what you get. You've got WSM. I'm Mike Terry. Tomorrow night, we get another Grand Ole Opry performance. Daly and Vincent, Gary Muledeer, Connie Smith, all Opry stars. The Cleverleys are coming back. The family band from Arkansas. Joshua Ray Walker, Emily Nenny, Renee Fleming, and Bela Fleck will also be on stage tomorrow. It's going to be a fun time. Grab some tickets. 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
3: 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This Saturday, hit songwriter Kyle Clark stops by. Blake Shelton, Hardy, Lily Rose have all recorded his songs, but he's got a brand new album out. Chris and Taylor, the Malpass Brothers, always love when they're in studio with us, and we'll dig back into the Coffee Country and Cody archives for a visit with the legendary Charlie Daniels. I'll see you Saturday morning, 7 a.m.

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1: How are the courts perceiving that? Because, you know, everybody is used to seeing what's on TV. So how are Tennessee court systems perceiving those tests?
2: Yeah, you know, that's a good question. Initially, the thought was, what are y'all doing? Where did these tests come from? So it did take quite a bit of education on our part, working with the district attorneys, working with the judges to let them know these were standardized and scientifically validated tests, and they didn't know that at first. Sometimes the defense attorneys were like, well, what is all this stuff you're making up? And really, you know, it just took that education. And now they're a lot more widely accepted. Just a very few days ago, we got invited to teach. We will be embedded with the Tennessee Law Enforcement Training Academy, and we will be teaching this transition course at the academy. So every law enforcement officer that goes through the State Police Academy will get this training, and they saw the value. So we're very thankful in that. And without our partners, you know, we have so few officers, we really rely on other departments to assist us with so many things. So being able to give back to them is really important to us as an agency.
1: Yeah, I love seeing those partnerships. How cool. How very, very cool. And it takes your service far beyond just what our agency does throughout the state, but it's just a gift on that broader level. We're really proud of that.
3: Yeah, definitely. Talk about, you know, going from boat to land and talking about how these tests work on land and water both. But once you're a drunk boater, you're a drunk driver. These people are leaving the water intoxicated, and if we don't catch them, they're getting in a truck or a car and headed out on the water, on the land. So talk a little bit about that, how it's not good, right?
4: You're exactly right, Jason. I think that's why the legislator and the law changed it to mimic that of DUI, because they knew the minute that a boater hit the land, they're going to be driving their vehicle. So,
1: do you know on average how many fatalities we have each year or BUIs on the water?
2: Yeah, we do. We keep all that statistics. You know, anybody that needs those for years past, we have them. But on average, we will have about 125 to 150 BUI arrests. It was a little lower last year, but our fatalities from boating incidents on the waterway usually run in the mid-20s. We've been up in the lower 30s. Again, we want that number to be zero. And we have, it's a common statistic that about 30% of our incidents that are fatal have alcohol or drugs as a contributing factor. So we know that if we get people with sober operators not drinking and boating, we can drive that number down and keep the victimization part of it. And that's the part they don't think about. They see it as just a boat and just recreation. But there are a lot of victims behind incidents who really believe in our officers and beg us to prevent that next incident. So by giving our officers the best training we can, hopefully we can do that.
1: Go ahead, Jay.
3: Well, I just thinking back to a previous Wildcast with Nicole Carter, how she came on and she's so willing to talk about what happened to her family on the water because of a drunk boater, and just the impact that has, and how she's willing to come and help you guys even train. She came to a training with you all to speak into these officers to make sure they know how important their job is, which I think is very cool.
2: Yeah, she's an inspiration. And again, she's one of those that says, Matt, how can I help you not let anybody else go through what I've gone through? Losing a daughter and a husband in the same day. I can't even put words to that. But her resilience shows how much she believes in the agency and how much she wants to drive that number down to zero. She doesn't want any more victims because she has to relive it every single day. And I think a lot of the perception we get on the waterway, we've been really good in this country about saying, don't drink and drive your car. But we haven't been as good about saying, don't drink and drive your boat. And I've had a lot of people on the water say, look, I'm fine to drive the boat, but I won't drive my car when I get back to the ramp. I promise.
1: Wow.
2: Not in this condition. So we're still trying to change public perception. You know, if you injure or kill, if you kill somebody in a car, it's vehicular homicide. Same way in a boat, it's vehicular homicide. And they don't perceive those two to equate. So trying to get that message out there, education, media, the law enforcement is the last step. That's what we don't want to do. It's a pleasure to us to go out and find sober operators. That's a win for us. That lets us know we're doing our job.
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8: President Trump is returning to Washington, D.C. after a high-stakes summit with Chinese President Xi Jinping in Beijing. The two leaders discussed the ongoing war in Iran, among many other topics. Trump said Xi wants the Strait of Hormuz open as soon as possible, just like he does. The Supreme Court has allowed the abortion drug mifepristone to be sent to women by mail. Yesterday, the court extended a stay on an earlier ruling by an appeals court that required women to get the drug through in-person visits as opposed to telehealth visits. The ruling preserves the right to access the drug by mail as the case plays out in the lower court. Cancer centers across the country are reportedly scrambling to procure an experimental drug that's being hailed as a breakthrough for pancreatic cancer. It's called daraxonrasib, and it's manufactured by Revolution Medicines out of California. Scientists say it works by targeting the most common gene associated with the disease. I'm Chris Caraggio, NBC News Radio.
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Josh Grayson. He's a man with nothing to lose. I'm Mike Terry. I'm here this afternoon. Just trying to make it through the workday. A little help here from Zach Topp.

0: kind of memories are stirring in your brain right now. Young Love on a Saturday night. It's Chris Young. I'm Mike Terry. This is WSM, so it'll be a Sunday night when we face the music. Chuck Mead joins us. We do a monthly get-together with Chuck Mead. Sunday night, 7 o'clock. In fact, we're doing an encore presentation. Chuck had a chance to visit with the late Raul Malo. Great conversation. So we're going to be sharing that again Sunday night. And if you would like to hear a replay of any of those shows, on Friday nights at 6 o'clock and Saturday nights at 8 o'clock, we replay Chuck's program on Route 650. 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
7: I'm WSMV for First Alert meteorologist Stefano DiPietro. Warmer today, temperatures in the low to mid-80s this afternoon. A few clouds mix in, but plenty of sunshine otherwise. Tonight we're in the 60s for the overnight low. Late tonight, early tomorrow morning, quick passing shower or rumble of thunder, mainly north of I-40. Most of us dry for our Saturday. Partly sunny, highs in the upper 80s to near 90. More sunshine coming on Sunday. It will be a hot and humid day with highs in the low 90s.

Brad Paisley with Carrie Underwood. In case you've forgotten, I just want to remind you. I'm Mike Terry. You're listening to WSM Radio. We thank you. Jake Owen, the one that got away.

0: Pam Dillis. Maybe it was Memphis. I'm Mike Terry. This is WSM Monday Night. She is back in the heart of the night, Nan Kelly. Every Monday from 7 till 10, she is in sharing music and real stories from real people. That would be you. She's got a phone number. You're welcome to call and leave her a voicemail if you'd like. 615-398-1260 is Nan's phone number. Again, 615-398-1260. Nan Kelly will be back in the heart of the night Monday, beginning at 7 on WSM.
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10: NBC News Radio. I'm Chris Caraggio. President Trump is returning to Washington, D.C. after a high-stakes summit with Chinese President Xi Jinping in Beijing. The two leaders talked about the ongoing war in Iran, among many other topics, with China considered Iran's largest trading partner. Trump said both he and Xi want the Strait of Hormuz to open as soon as possible. Stocks are trading lower on Wall Street. The Dow has been down over 500 points at times today. The Nasdaq has been down well over 1% as well. Severe weather could be seen by millions of people from Wisconsin to Texas. 7 million people within the 1,200-mile corridor are under the risk of seeing large hail, with supercell thunderstorms expected to develop. NOAA's Storm Prediction Center issued a level 3 out of 5 risk of severe thunderstorms for central Iowa. A double murderer has been executed in Oklahoma. Raymond Johnson was convicted of killing his ex-girlfriend and her 7-month-old daughter almost 20 years ago. Johnson was put to death yesterday by lethal injection at the Oklahoma State Penitentiary. I'm Chris Caraggio, NBC News Radio.
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1: And I invited a fellow over who seems to be the hottest new name in the field of country music. 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

Have you seen the documentary, the Sawyer Brown documentary, Get Me to the Stage? If you're a fan of the band, you really do need to take some time and watch it. Fascinating look at the history of Sawyer Brown. If you visit the website, that's where I was reminded. There is a link, and you can pull it up immediately. This is WSM. I'm Mike Terry. He's looking good. She's looking better. Here's Josh Ross.

0: with that recording. This is WSM. I'm Mike Terry. Next weekend, the 4 to 5 day Memorial Day weekend, next Sunday, the 24th, is also Ryman Community Day. It's back. We're going to be at the Ryman downtown. If you're a Tennessee resident, take a tour free of charge between 9 and 4. We're going to have a full day of fun in the plaza. We've got music and food trucks, games for the kids, of course. We'll do a little face painting. Hatch show prints will be on sale as well. Come join the fun. Ryman Community Day next Sunday, the 24th, at the Ryman downtown. Thank you to our friends at Mid-South Ford, Kroger, Lyft, PNC, Travel and Leisure, and Vanderbilt Health for joining forces to make this possible.
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7: I'm WSMD for First Alert Meteorologist Stefano DiPietro. Warmer today, temperatures in the low to mid-80s this afternoon. A few clouds mix in, but plenty of sunshine otherwise. Tonight we're in the 60s for the overnight low. Late tonight, early tomorrow morning, quick passing shower or rumble of thunder, mainly north of I-40. Most of us dry for our Saturday. Partly sunny, highs in the upper 80s to near 90. More sunshine coming on Sunday. It will be a hot and humid day with highs in the low 90s.

Mary Chapin Carpenter with Passionate Kisses. This is WSM. I'm Mike Terry. He played the Opry last weekend, and he sounded terrific, and for someone who grew up with his music, it was a treat to see Michael Martin Murphy on stage at the Opry. Michael Martin Murphy is on WSM.

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9: 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I'm Chris Caraccio.
10: Stocks are sinking on Wall Street. It's partly due to losses in tech stocks and rising U.S. Treasury yields. The Dow Jones Industrial Average has been down over 400 points at times today. The NASDAQ has been down well over 1% as well. President Trump says he wants China and Taiwan to cool down following his visit to Beijing this week. During a recent interview with Fox News, the president suggested nothing fundamental has changed in the U.S. relationship with Taiwan or with its security. The U.S. does maintain relations with Taiwan and has provided it with defense and economic support, though Trump emphasized he doesn't want to see Taiwan go independent. Republicans and Democrats have called on the president to move ahead with a $14 billion arms sale to Taiwan, but Trump has been noncommittal on the deal. And there are 2 Game 6s in the NBA playoffs tonight. The Cavs take on the Pistons in Cleveland, and the Spurs are in Minneapolis to take on the Timberwolves. I'm Chris Caraccio, NBC News Radio.
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11: Hello and happy Friday. Welcome in. Coming up on the show today, some Opry stars' music are officially becoming part of American history. What does that mean? Also, celebrating the birthday of a country music icon. And, of course, we are headed to the Grand Ole Opry in a few hours. Coming up music-wise, Blake Shelton, The Chicks. First up, here comes Ella Langley.

Check this out. The music of Reba McEntire, Vince Gill, the Charlie Daniels Band, and Roseanne Cash is officially becoming part of American history. Their work is joining the National Recording Registry of the Library of Congress. Yes, now Reba's Rumor Has It album is one of only 25 recordings chosen this year, alongside Roseanne's 1993 album, The Wheel, and the Charlie Daniels Band, The Devil Went Down to Georgia, and Vince's Go Rest High on That Mountain. Now, Ray Charles' pivotal Modern Sounds in Country and Western Music from 1962 is also part of country's 2026 contributions, alongside country alum Taylor Swift's 1989 album. How very cool. You'll be able to check that all out at the Library of Congress. Right here, it's Chris Stapleton. If you feel like you need to start over this weekend, this song gives you permission. It's WSN.

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That's the latest from Blake Shelton. Let him in anyway. When he performed this live at All Red Nashville downtown a few weeks ago, he told the crowd that he had not gotten a response to a song like this in so long. It's been the biggest reaction he's had to a song in years, and it's quite a good one. Right now, we're going to keep it slowed down a little bit, but still rocking out with some Nate Smith. This is Fix What You Didn't Break on WSM.

0: Jessica Andrews here on WSM. The Grand Ole Opry starts tonight at 7, and your lineup includes Riders in the Sky, Gary Mule Deer, The Whites, and Charlie McCoy, plus Ben Chapman, Dale Watson, Aaron Kinsey, and Love on the Spectrum's very own Tyler White. He'll be stepping back into the circle, singing some original country music, I believe, that he has written and recorded. And there might be some other Love on the Spectrum friends at the show tonight. You'll have to see. You can also tune into the show live tonight at 7 o'clock on the WSM app.
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10: I'm WSMD for First Alert meteorologist Stefano DiPietro. Warmer today, temperatures in the low to mid-80s this afternoon. A few clouds mix in, but plenty of sunshine otherwise. Tonight we're in the 60s for the overnight low. Late tonight, early tomorrow morning, quick passing shower or rumble of thunder, mainly north of I-40. Most of us dry for our Saturday. Partly sunny, highs in the upper 80s to near 90. More sunshine coming on Sunday. It will be a hot and humid day with highs in the low 90s.

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Here's Dylan Scott.

One of the coolest sounds you'll ever hear in country music is the sound of an Opry crowd being surprised when Garth Brooks walks out onto the stage unexpectedly. And if you were listening to the Saturday Night Opry last weekend, you heard that when Garth came out to present Steve Warner with a very special plaque. Here's Shaboozey now on WSM.

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11: Technology stocks are causing a serious drag on Wall Street today. Traders are concerned after President Trump exited his summit with Chinese President Xi Jinping without any major policy agreements. This, despite major tech CEOs joining him on the trip. Rising U.S. Treasury yields are also pulling down the market. The Dow Jones Industrial Average was down over 500 points at one point today. The NASDAQ has been down well over 1% as well. It appears efforts to end the U.S.-Iran war remain at a stalemate. President Trump says the first sentence of Iran's latest peace proposal was unacceptable and indicated he didn't read the rest. Trump said Iran has reversed course in scaling back its nuclear program. The president said the initial sentence was problematic because Iran had previously agreed to halt all nuclear activities. Trump previously said the ceasefire between the U.S. and Iran was on life support.
10: I'm Chris Caraggio, NBC News Radio.
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1: There's an Opry star who's doing something pretty cool in Dallas for the 4th of July. So if you're in that area, this might be right up your alley. Those details coming your way in a couple of songs and some OG Carrie Underwood. But up first, here's Riley Green.

This just in, opera star Darius Rucker is booked to play Fireworks on the Fairway at Omni PGA Frisco Resort and Spa on the 4th of July. That is in Dallas. Now, given Darius's fondness of golf, chances are also pretty good you might see him getting a round in earlier that day. That Dallas celebration kicks off at 6 o'clock in the evening that Saturday, and it's going to go until 10 o'clock that night. There's going to be a drone and a fireworks show, carnival games, face painters, food, drinks, and a concert by Darius Rucker. Tickets go on sale this Friday to see Darius in Dallas. Here's Michael Ray.

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Dallas Opry star here on WSM. Dan and Shay, man, they are 13 years into their career, but they are still feeling young. In fact, that's the title of their sixth studio album, coming August 21st. Now, Dan of Dan and Shay co-produced the project, which has the top 30 lead single called Say So that we've been spinning on WSM recently. And looks like they might be performing that song at the ACM Awards this weekend, streaming on Prime Video. Here they are, Dan and Shay. We're glad they exist.

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1: Upper Next Stage Artist Class of 2026, Emily Ann Roberts here on WSM. Let's go through your Saturday Night Opry lineup. Yeah, we got performances from Daly and Vincent, Gary Muledeer, Connie Smith. 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
3: I'm Zach Bennett in for Bill Cody, and this is the Pure American Country Radio Minute. Looking back 30 years, May 15th, 1996, Shania Twain released her single, No One Needs to Know. And it's a good reminder that part of what made Shania so massive was how many different gears she had. Some of her big hits from that mid-90s era were bold, flashy, and impossible to ignore. This one, though, had a little bit of a lighter touch. It was playful, it was funny, full of personality, and it didn't try to bulldoze you. And that mattered, because it showed that Shania Twain's appeal was not just about spectacle. She could also sell sly and charming if she wanted to. The song even wound up in the movie Twister, which only added to the sense that she was becoming bigger than country radio alone. No One Needs to Know may not be the first Shania song most people think of, but it's a great snapshot of why that whole era belonged to her. I'm Zach Bennett in for Bill Cody, and that's the Pure American Country Radio Minute.
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9: Mild mornings and hot afternoons. That's going to be the theme this weekend through the first part of next week. I'm WSMV4 First Alert meteorologist Bree Smith. Tomorrow morning, we're waking up in the 60s, much, much milder, and we're going to end the day near 90. 90 is expected Sunday, Monday, you guessed it, even Tuesday of next week, with no rain chances until the middle part of next week.

We have a great series called Opry Treasures on our WSM social media where we go into our Opry archives and take out the coolest things we can find and tell you about them. They're usually items related to a specific Opry member, like Clint Black. In fact, we have an episode all about one of his famous staple black cowboy hats that he signed. You can check that episode out now on our TikTok, Instagram, and Facebook.

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9: 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I'm Chris Caraccio.
10: Wall Street is closing with stocks lower. It comes after the summit between President Trump and Chinese President Xi Jinping ended and has left traders concerned that there were no huge policy breakthroughs. Meantime, Treasury yields rose, with the 30-year rate reaching its highest level since last year. At the closing bell, the Dow Jones Industrial Average lost 537 points to 49,526. The S&P 500 fell by 92 points to 7,408. And the NASDAQ dropped by 410 points to 26,225. An Iraqi man has been charged with carrying out at least 20 terror attacks meant to stop the Iran war. The Justice Department says the attacks took place in Europe and Canada, and they targeted U.S. and Israeli interests. Officials say he was planning attacks in the U.S. He was arrested in Turkey and made an initial appearance today in Manhattan federal court on multiple charges. I'm Chris Caraccio, NBC News Radio.
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0: Earlier this week, we shared that Scotty McCreery has a new album coming our way this summer, and now we have the track list. We'll break down some of the nostalgic songs he's going to include on this next record. And we got music from Kelsey Ballerini, George Burge, Luke Bryan. But up first, we're making good time here with Old Dominion.

Luke Combs, Opry star. It's WSM. And his fellow Opry star, Scotty McCreery, is looking back on his 15-year-long career. He announced earlier this week that he has an album called 15 coming out on July 17th. Now, in addition to some of his hits he's revisiting, he has four new tracks that he's adding to this album that include the song Scotty auditioned for Idol with, Your Man, in a new duet version with its original artist, fellow Opry star Josh Turner. That is already out. Now, also Conway Twitty's signature Hello Darlin' is on the album, along with Scotty's cover of Kris Kristofferson's Why Me Lord and Been a Good Run, which... that sounds like a new song. The complete track listing for 15 also includes You Time, Cabin is Solo, It Matters to Her, and In Between. So he's revisiting some of his original songs, too. Keeping the Opry star theme rolling here with Kelsey.

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Sammy Kershaw. It's WSM. Tim McGraw and Faith Hill, they are such supportive parents. Their daughter was opening for an artist named Patrick Droney at the historic Exit Inn a few days ago here in Nashville, and they went to her show and just hung out in the 400-person crowd just like everybody else. Great job, Tim.

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0: this upbeat sound from Wyatt Flores. That's his new song, Running on E, which I like to say is running on Aaron. It's WSM. Hey, exciting news. Next weekend, it's Ryman Community Day. It's back Sunday, May 24th at the Ryman Auditorium in downtown Nashville. 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
1: 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From the Springer Mountain Farms Weather Center, here's your first alert forecast.
7: Mild mornings and hot afternoons. That's going to be the theme this weekend through the first part of next week. I'm WSMV4 First Alert meteorologist Bree Smith. Tomorrow morning, we're waking up in the 60s, much, much milder, and we're going to end the day near 90. 90 is expected Sunday, Monday, you guessed it, even Tuesday of next week, with no rain chances until the middle part of next week.

Rolling into another artist here in a second. That is all over the ACM Awards conversations this weekend. That's Ella Langley. She's headed into the awards this weekend with 7 ACM nominations, while Chris Stapleton is right behind her with 6 nominations. Ella is gritty. She's breaking out. And Stapleton just continues his dominance in country music. Check out the ACM Awards this Sunday, streaming live on Prime Video.

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8: NBC News Radio, I'm Jim Roop. President Trump's returning to Washington after a high-stakes summit with Chinese President Xi Jinping in Beijing. NBC's Garrett Hake reports Iran was a big topic of discussion.
9: The president underlining what he said was Xi's commitment not to sell arms to Iran.
8: Trump says Xi wants the Strait of Hormuz open as soon as possible, just like he does. The first sentence of Iran's latest peace proposal is being called unacceptable by President Trump. He says Iran has reversed course on scaling back its nuclear program. The president saying the initial sentence was problematic because Iran had previously agreed to halt all nuclear activities. Severe weather threatening millions of people from Wisconsin to Texas. 7 million people within the 1,200-mile corridor are under the risk of seeing large hail and supercell thunderstorms also expected to develop. Severe weather expected through the weekend and into the early part of next week. Jim Roop, NBC News Radio.
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The Whites. Welcome into the Opry Warm-Up Show. They will be stepping back into the circle tonight to bring us the best timeless country music. Also, tonight we have folks like Dale Watson, Charlie McCoy, Aaron Kinsey, and more. And we're going to get to music from the performers stepping into the circle tonight. But before we do, we're going to shuffle some other great Opry stars as well. First, we got some Ronnie Millsap. Then we're going to dive into Ashley McBride. And then back into tonight's lineup we go. It's WSN.

devil I know. Opry star Ashley McBride on the Opry Warm-Up Show. She has a new album out now called Wild, and she has a tour to match it of the same name. Yes, she's heading out on the road shortly. You can get your tickets to see Ashley McBride this year. Okay, up next, we're going to hop back into our lineup. And although he made his name as a Texas artist, he was actually born in Birmingham, Alabama. So dare I say, roll tide to Mr. Dale Watson.

0: That's Dale Watson. He's at the Grand Ole Opry tonight, and so is Charlie McCoy, Gary Muldier, Ben Chapman, Aaron Kinsey, Riders in the Sky, The Whites, and Love on the Spectrum's very own Tyler White.
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That's Ben Chapman on the Opry Warm Up Show. He's written songs for folks like Hayes Carl, Brent Cobb, and Marcus King, and he has three acclaimed albums of what he calls Country Fried Honky Tonk. Yeah, that sounds about right for the Opry. Right now, it's Opry star Charlie McCoy.

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Here's another artist getting ready to perform on tonight's Grand Ole Opry.

That's Aaron Kinsey on WSM. It's the Opry warm-up show. Approaching the 40-minute mark here of when the curtain is going to go up. And Aaron Kinsey, she was recently on my show, hanging out, talking about her new music. And what's really cool about her is she was in marching band. She was on drumline in high school, and she can play, I think, like 6 or 7 other instruments. Very multi-talented, Aaron Kinsey. Right now, it's time to do things the cowboy way and round out our lineup for tonight.

0: Riders in the Sky, they are going to round out our lineup for tonight's Grand Ole Opry. Also stepping into the circle, we have Ben Chapman, Aaron Kinsey, Gary Muledeer, Charlie McCoy, Dale Watson, The Whites, and Love on the Spectrum's Tyler White.
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7: Mild mornings and hot afternoons. That's going to be the theme this weekend through the first part of next week. I'm WSMV4 First Alert meteorologist Bree Smith. Tomorrow morning, we're waking up in the 60s. Much, much milder. And we're going to end the day near 90. 90 is expected Sunday, Monday, you guessed it, even Tuesday of next week, with no rain chances until the middle part of next week.
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than half an hour until the curtain goes up for tonight's Grand Ole Opry. That was Opry star Steve Warner, who celebrated 30 years as an Opry member this past weekend. Right now, rolling into some Crystal Gale, and then your newest Opry member, Jelly Roll, is up next.

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We're just minutes away from tonight's Grand Ole Opry.

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9: Live from Nashville, Tennessee, Humana is proud to present the Grand Ole Opry. Let them hear you around the country and around the world. And kicking off the show tonight, they're Grammy Award winners. They're America's favorite cowboys. Welcome, Riders in the Sky.

0: Mighty fine and a great big Western howdy, and welcome to the Friday Night Grand Ole Opry. Great show ahead of us. We're so glad we can kick it off with old-time Western music, just like the Cowboys did it years ago. I'm glad you could join us on our See 'Em While You Still Can tour of 2026. We have been members since 1982 and a band since 1977. Yeah. And this is the 2,438th appearance on the Opry stage.
1: Whoa. 2,438. You know, you'd think we'd be better.
0: I'm going to take a second to introduce us to you. Over here, the man with the hairiest legs in the volunteer state has stood by my side for every one of those 48 years, aging like fine cheese. He's too slim.
1: And he's glad to be here. Howdy, folks. Thanks for coming out to the big show.